0: totally understands and respects her decision to spend more time with her family. And to sport, where British athlete Matthew Hudson-Smith is a three-time European champion. He's won the 400-metre final in Birmingham, his home track. That's the latest. I'm Imani Rana.
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1: From the Sky News Centre at 2, millions of people across the country have seen the clearest solar eclipse in nearly 30 years. Shops sold out of special protective glasses as stargazers headed to parks and beaches to see 90% of the sun covered by the moon. We won't see anything like this here until at least 2090. Dr. Kelly Corrick is NASA's Eclipse Programme Manager. She says it'll provide vital scientific data.
2: We're going to be able to understand our space weather, especially with our Artemis crews going up, as well as protecting our technological way of life here on Earth. So all those studies will be compiled and then released in various scientific papers and then eventually used in operations.
1: An amber weather warning will come into force across London and the Midlands today. Temperatures are expected to hit 38 degrees Celsius in some areas. People are being warned of delays on roads and rails and the impact of the heat on the elderly and vulnerable. Prime Minister Andy Burnham's asked the public to help where they can.
3: We would ask people to check out the advice on the NHS app, particularly about the importance of staying hydrated. And the advice would be to check in on elderly friends and relatives who may need support at this particular moment in time.
1: A double murderer and rapist beginning a whole life term in prison. 40-year-old Simon Levy was able to commit his crimes in London last year while out on bail. Scientists say pregnant women should be warned of a potential harm linked to a common chemical used to flavour vapes. Lab studies found that vanillin could compromise core processes of early human development. Meanwhile, ex-Top Gear presenter James May says his former co-host Jeremy Clarkson is over the hurdle following his recent cancer diagnosis. Mr. Clarkson revealed he'd been diagnosed with aggressive prostate cancer, which had been discovered early. And European champions Paris Saint-Germain have retained the Super Cup by beating Aston Villa 2-1. Desiree Doué scored a second-half winner. That's the latest. I'm Imani Rana.
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All over County Down, we are Wild Country Radio, Northern Ireland. 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
1: From the Sky News Centre at 3, millions of people have experienced the most significant solar eclipse since 1999. Anna Bates reports.
2: Watching through special glasses, crowds gathered on beaches and in parks to watch the moon move across the sun, bringing near darkness to parts of the UK, including Newquay in Cornwall.
3: Absolutely brilliant.
4: Feels really weird. It's getting darker.
2: There was around 90% coverage here, but in Spain, there was totality.
5: Oh, I mean, this is quite extraordinary. Oh, and it's just starting to appear now. That bright glow.
2: NASA scientists hope to learn from it.
6: We took all these different images and really cared about that solar corona that affects us so much here on Earth.
2: It'll next happen in 2090.
1: The Prime Minister's urged all retailers to stop selling single-use barbecues to try to prevent more wildfires. More than 1,000 have been reported in England and Wales already this year. That's around the total for the whole of 2025. Crews battling seven fires in South Wales describe it as carnage. Dave Swallows from the National Fire Chiefs Council.
7: The majority of wildfires in the UK are caused by some kind of human interaction. There's very few sort of natural wildfires. So in some parts of the world, you see lightning, for example, start a wildfire. We don't really see that very much in the UK.
1: The sister of a victim of a double murderer and rapists told him to rot in prison as he's given a whole life order. Authorities admit failings meant 40-year-old Simon Levy was able to commit his crimes while on bail. A 102-year-old man's in a critical condition after reports of an assault at a pub in South Wales. Police have since released under investigation a man they'd been questioning. The White House Press Secretary Caroline Leavitt leaving her role at the end of the month. US President Donald Trump says he totally understands and respects her decision to spend more time with her family. And British athlete Matthew Hudson-Smith is a three-time European champion. He's won the 400-metre final in Birmingham, his home track. That's the latest. I'm Imani Rana.
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1: From the Sky News Centre at 4, millions of people across the country have seen the clearest solar eclipse in nearly 30 years. Shops sold out of special protective glasses as stargazers headed to parks and beaches to see 90% of the sun covered by the moon. We won't see anything like this here until at least 2090. Dr. Kelly Corrick is NASA's Eclipse Programme Manager. She says it'll provide vital scientific data.
2: We're going to be able to understand our space weather, especially with our Artemis crews going up, as well as protecting our technological way of life here on Earth. So all those studies will be compiled and then released in various scientific papers and then eventually used in operations.
1: An amber weather warning will come into force across London and the Midlands today. Temperatures are expected to hit 38 degrees Celsius in some areas. People are being warned of delays on roads and rails and the impact of the heat on the elderly and vulnerable. Prime Minister Andy Burnham has asked the public to help where they can.
3: We would ask people to check out the advice on the NHS app, particularly about the importance of staying hydrated. And the advice would be to check in on elderly friends and relatives who may need support at this particular moment in time.
1: A double murderer and rapist beginning a whole life term in prison. 40-year-old Simon Levy was able to commit his crimes in London last year while out on bail. Scientists say pregnant women should be warned of a potential harm linked to a common chemical used to flavour vapes. Lab studies found that vanillin could compromise core processes of early human development. Ex-Top Gear presenter James May says his former co-host Jeremy Clarkson is over the hurdle following his cancer diagnosis. Mr. Clarkson revealed he'd been diagnosed with an aggressive prostate cancer, which had been discovered early. And European champions Paris Saint-Germain have retained the Super Cup by beating Aston Villa 2-1. Desiree Doué scored a second-half winner. That's the latest. I'm Imani Rana.
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1: From the Sky News Centre at 5, the UK and Europe has experienced the most significant solar eclipse since 1999. For most of Britain, more than 90% of the sun was covered by the moon yesterday evening. A rare total eclipse was experienced in Iceland and Spain. This was the moment Newquay Beach in Cornwall was plunged into near darkness. Tens of thousands of university places will be confirmed as students receive their A-level results this morning. The Education Secretary says pupils in England, Wales and Northern Ireland should be immensely proud however they do. Technical qualifications will also be awarded. Alan Sody from the Federation of Small Businesses warns it's getting harder for apprenticeships to follow post-16 study.
2: And part of that is the pressures that there are on small businesses, including costs, including other pressures as well, which is making it more difficult for them to be able to afford to take on new people or to take a chance on someone who might need quite a lot of nurturing and training.
1: The government says it's working to strengthen links between young people and careers. An amber weather warning for extreme heat takes effect across London and the Midlands this morning. Temperatures could hit 38 degrees Celsius. Researchers say taking the stairs could slash the risk of early death, heart attacks, heart failure and stroke. They claim it's often overlooked as a practical way to get exercise. A consumer group's warning of more scams where people are tricked into approving card payments, which says new rules mean victims could face extra hurdles getting their money back than if it was transferred out of their bank account. The Financial Conduct Authority says it's discussing the scam with the industry. And British athlete Matthew Hudson-Smith is a three-time European champion. He's won the 400-metre final in Birmingham, his home track. That's the latest. I'm Imani Rana.
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1: From the Sky News Centre at 6, a once-in-a-generation almost total solar eclipse has wowed millions of people across the UK. Crowds gathered in parks, beaches and on hilltops to watch the moon glide past the sun, achieving more than 90% just after 7 o'clock. There was a total eclipse in Iceland and in Spain. This couple travelled from Atlanta to Mallorca.
2: It was worth all 90 seconds of totality that we got. We were... It really, like you said, there are words that don't describe it.
3: Sometimes you are forced to see it, witness it with its fullness and its power, and you realize, oh yeah, no, I get to do this.
1: Hundreds of thousands of students in England, Wales and Northern Ireland will get their A-level results this morning. Technical qualifications will also be awarded. Students who don't get their expected grades can apply through clearing. Professor Peter Slee, Vice-Chancellor at Leeds Beckett, says there'll be many opportunities over the next week.
4: And it's critical that when you take this kind of decision about what you're going to do with the next stage of your career, that you think hard about making the right decision. Don't just jump into the first thing that comes along.
1: The UK's fifth heatwave will peak today, with the Met Office forecasting temperatures of up to 38 degrees and amber weather warning for extreme heats in place. An RSV vaccine given during pregnancy has halved the number of babies needing intensive care. Figures from the UK Health Security Agency suggest 63 babies were admitted last winter. White House Press Secretary Caroline Leavitt is leaving her role at the end of the month. The 28-year-old, famously one of Donald Trump's staunchest defenders, says she wants to spend more time with her family. And there's another gold for Great Britain and Northern Ireland at the European Athletics Championships in Birmingham. Matthew Hudson-Smith won the 400-metre final for the third time, making him the most decorated GB athlete in the game's history. That's the latest. I'm Faye De Silva.
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10: Newcastle's new head coach says he arrived with ambitions, but needs time to bring the Magpies success. Matthias Iasla spoke at his first press conference yesterday.
11: I made already just now the phrase how Newcastle should play like. That's again front-footed, intense, aggressive, and of course also successful.
10: Newcastle has seen huge transfers out of the club this summer, with heavy hitters Anthony Gordon, Bruno Guimaraes and Sandro Tonali all sold. Meanwhile, PSG manager Luis Enrique has refused to comment on Bradley Barcola's potential move to Merseyside. The French winger is understood to be a target for Liverpool, but could be part of the French Giants lineup against Aston Villa later today. The European trophy winners come together tonight to battle for the UEFA Super Cup. And Great Britain continued their winning ways at the European Athletics Championships last night. Ramel Glave declared total domination for Great Britain by taking gold. Fellow Brit Jeremiah Azu also took silver. Glave becomes the most recent British 100-metre champion, taking the crown from Zarnell Hughes in 2018.
0: Wild Country. 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
3: It's going to be a bright day with some sunshine, particularly towards Down and Antrim. Mainly dry with just the odd passing shower. A very hot day as well, with maximum temperatures of 25 degrees. Oh,

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6: From the iMedia News Centre, people have escaped injury after multiple shots were fired at a house in Lisbon. It happened in Brenton Court shortly before 1:30 a.m. on Tuesday morning. An upstairs window and a car parked outside the property were damaged during the incident. Police say they're trying to establish a motive for the attack, which was captured on CCTV and shared widely on social media. Guardian Emergency Services attended the scene of a serious road traffic collision between a truck and a car on the R169 at Dunlear yesterday afternoon around 2:45 p.m. Guardian have issued a public appeal for witnesses to the crash, which has left a man in his 70s receiving treatment in hospital for serious injuries. The male driver of the truck was not injured, while the driver of the car was taken to Our Lady of Lourdes Hospital in Drogheda, where he's receiving treatment for his serious injuries. A 33-year-old man who caused life-changing injuries to his then 3-week-old daughter in a baby-shaking incident has been spared jail. The defendant, who cannot be named to protect the identity of his now 8-year-old daughter, was handed a sentence of 2 years and 10 months, which was suspended for 4 years. He appeared at Belfast Crown Court on Tuesday, where he was sentenced for causing grievous bodily harm to his daughter on the 30th of December in 2017. And finally, members of the local voluntary sector have described the allocation of funding by the local growth fund as alarming. The government has changed the focus of the fund away from the day-to-day operations of voluntary groups and towards infrastructure spending. Finance Minister John O'Dowd has defended the controversial £39 million economic growth fund, saying the money will go into job creation. That's the latest from the iMedia News Centre.
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4: In a few months, you can shop bigger for butterbeer and chocolate frogs. The UK's largest Harry Potter shop is set to open in London's Oxford Street in November. The flagship store, spanning more than 21,000 square feet over two floors, will open its doors on Oxford Street on the 4th of November. Inspired by the shopping street Diagon Alley, the new shop will become the second official Harry Potter retail destination here in the UK. It's the Itsy teeny weeny yellow polka dot bikini singer Brian Hyland will perform his 1960 classic in Downing Street as he bags a campaign for better NHS diagnoses. The American musician will join British singer and campaigner Ashley Harley for their performance at the end of August. It aims to raise awareness for the number of young people who struggle to be diagnosed by the NHS. And Dame Prue Leith, Dame Mary Berry and Celia Imrie are some of the speakers confirmed to be appearing at the Cheltenham Literature Festival this year. Other notable names also appear are Strictly Come Dancing judge Craig Revel Horwood, Richard Osman and Marina Hyde.
3: Wild Country Entertainment News in a minute.
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5: Newcastle's new head coach says he arrived with ambitions, but needs time to bring the Magpies success. Matthias Eisler spoke at his first press conference yesterday.
6: I made already just now the phrase how Newcastle should play like. That's again front-footed, intense, aggressive, and of course also successful.
5: Newcastle has seen huge transfers out of the club this summer, with heavy hitters Anthony Gordon, Bruno Guimaraes and Sandro Tonali all sold. Meanwhile, PSG manager Luis Enrique has refused to comment on Bradley Barcola's potential move to Merseyside. The French winger is understood to be a target for Liverpool, but could be part of the French giants lineup against Aston Villa later today. The European trophy winners come together tonight to battle for the UEFA Super Cup. And Great Britain continued their winning ways at the European Athletics Championships last night. Ramil Glaib declared total domination for Great Britain by taking gold. Fellow Brit Jeremiah Azu also took silver. Glaib becomes the most recent British 100-meter champion, taking the crown from Zarnell Hughes in 2018.
4: Wild Country. Sport.
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1: In a few months, you can shop bigger for butterbeer and chocolate frogs. The UK's largest Harry Potter shop is set to open in London's Oxford Street in November. The flagship store, spanning more than 21,000 square feet over two floors, will open its doors on Oxford Street on the 4th of November. Inspired by the shopping street Diagon Alley, the new shop will become the second official Harry Potter retail destination here in the UK. Itsy bitsy teeny weeny yellow polka dot bikini singer Brian Hyland will perform his 1960 classic in Downing Street as he bags a campaign for better NHS diagnosis. The American musician will join British singer and campaigner Ashley Harley for their performance at the end of August. It aims to raise awareness for the number of young people who struggle to be diagnosed by the NHS. And Dame Prue Leith, Dame Mary Berry and Celia Imrie are some of the speakers confirmed to be appearing at the Cheltenham Literature Festival this year. Other notable names also appearing are Strictly Come Dancing judge Craig Revel-Horwood, Richard Osman and Marina Hyde.
0: Wild Country Entertainment News in a minute.
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10: From the iMedia News Centre, people have escaped injury after multiple shots were fired at a house in Lisbon. It happened in Brenton Court shortly before 1:30 a.m. on Tuesday morning. An upstairs window and a car parked outside the property were damaged during the incident. Police say they're trying to establish a motive for the attack, which was captured on CCTV and shared widely on social media. Guardian Emergency Services attended the scene of a serious road traffic collision between a truck and a car on the R169 at Dunlear yesterday afternoon around 2:45 p.m. Guardian have issued a public appeal for witnesses to the crash, which has left a man in his 70s receiving treatment in hospital for serious injuries. The male driver of the truck was not injured, while the driver of the car was taken to Our Lady of Lourdes Hospital in Drogheda, where he's receiving treatment for his serious injuries. A 33-year-old man who caused life-changing injuries to his then 3-week-old daughter in a baby-shaking incident has been spared jail. The defendant, who cannot be named to protect the identity of his now 8-year-old daughter, was handed a sentence of 2 years and 10 months, which was suspended for 4 years. He appeared at Belfast Crown Court on Tuesday, where he was sentenced for causing grievous bodily harm to his daughter on the 30th of December in 2017. And finally, members of the local voluntary sector have described the allocation of funding by the local growth fund as alarming. The government has changed the focus of the fund away from the day-to-day operations of voluntary groups and towards infrastructure spending. Finance Minister John O'Dowd has defended the controversial £39 million economic growth fund, saying the money will go into job creation. That's the latest from the iMedia News Centre.
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10: It's going to be a bright day with some sunshine, particularly towards Down and Antrim. Mainly dry with just the odd passing shower. A very hot day as well, with maximum temperatures of 25 degrees.

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7: The UK housing market remained subdued in July, with home buyer demand and agreed sales showing little sign of a meaningful recovery. A net balance of 28% of property professionals in the report saw a fall in new buyer inquiries in July, which was unchanged from June, according to the Royal Institute of Chartered Surveyors. Although still negative, it's an improvement from a recent low of a net balance of 41% of professionals who saw buyer inquiries fall in March. The UK's construction industry has begun to stabilise following a steep downturn, despite activity remaining in decline for the longest period since 2008's financial crisis, according to figures from S&P Global's monthly survey. It found confidence among construction companies improved last month. Its UK construction PMI showed a reading of 44.7 in July, up from 38.4 in June. And the UK service sector rebounded last month on the back of improved customer demand and easing inflation, according to new figures from S&P Global UK Services. It showed a reading of 52.1 for July, up from 48.8 for June.
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0: Broadcasting from the tippy top of the Flower Mound, deep in the heart of Northern Ireland. 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
1: From the Sky News Centre at 7. Millions of people in the UK and Europe have experienced a once-in-a-generation solar eclipse. The sky darkened here just after 7 p.m. when more than 90% of the sun was covered by the moon. Crowds gathered in parks and open spaces to watch the phenomenon with homemade viewers or special glasses. These people on Fistral Beach in Cornwall were impressed.
2: I can't quite believe what you see sometimes. It's the freak of nature. Just unbelievable.
3: I noticed that it got all darker and all the birds went a bit fast. I think they got a bit scared.
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1: One of the most nerve-wracking days of the school year is here. Hundreds of thousands of students in England, Wales and Northern Ireland are due to receive their A-level, T-level and BTEC results. There's a warning nurses are collapsing at work due to the extreme heat, with the conditions in hospitals described as not fit for humans. The Met Office forecasts temperatures of up to 38 degrees today. Prosecutors say the son of Hollywood actor and director Rob Reiner was lying in wait before his parents were stabbed to death in their Los Angeles home in December. Nick Reiner, who's 32, has pleaded not guilty to their alleged murders. White House Press Secretary Caroline Leavitt is leaving her role at the end of the month. The 28-year-old says she wants to spend more time with her young family. She's one of Donald Trump's staunchest defenders and is well known for her clashes with reporters.
5: You should be reporting on the cases. Do you have the numbers of how many American citizens were killed at the hands of illegal aliens who ICE is trying to remove from this country?
6: Shame on you and shame on the mainstream media for trying to cover for these individuals. This is a vicious gang that has taken the lives of American women.
1: And Paris Saint-Germain made it double Super Cup and Champions League success last night. They beat Aston Villa, winning the final 2-1 in Salzburg to lift another trophy. That's the latest. I'm Faye De Silva.
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11: Starting with football, Aston Villa have lost to Paris Saint-Germain as the back-to-back Champions League winners claimed the Super Cup with a 2-1 victory in Salzburg. Boss Unai Emery says the game may have come slightly too soon for the Birmingham side.
12: The first 20 minutes was exactly like I am explaining. We weren't yet, the first 20 minutes, ready to exploit our personality.
11: Lionel Messi has cast doubt on his future following the death of his father last week, aged 68. Jorge Messi died on Saturday in hospital. He previously acted as his son's agent. Hometown hero Matthew Hudson-Smith stormed to 400 metres gold at the European Athletics Championships in Birmingham last night. Moments later, Emily Newnham added to Great Britain's medal haul with a silver in the 400 metre hurdles. And in cricket, returning England Test captain Joe Root says there'll be no midnight curfew on the players under his tenure, as was the case when Ben Stokes was leading the team. The rule was brought in after a number of late-night incidents on the tours of New Zealand and Australia. The curfew's also been lifted for England's white ball teams, despite being under different leadership.
0: Wild Country. Sport.
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3: It's going to be a bright day with some sunshine, particularly towards Down and Antrim. Mainly dry with just the odd passing shower. A very hot day as well with maximum temperatures of 25 degrees.

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6: From the iMedia News Centre. People have escaped injury after multiple shots were fired at a house in Lisbon. It happened in Brenton Court shortly before 1:30 a.m. on Tuesday morning. An upstairs window and a car parked outside the property were damaged during the incident. Police say they're trying to establish a motive for the attack, which was captured on CCTV and shared widely on social media. Guardian Emergency Services attended the scene of a serious road traffic collision between a truck and a car on the R169 at Dunlear yesterday afternoon around 2:45 p.m. Guardian have issued a public appeal for witnesses to the crash, which has left a man in his 70s receiving treatment in hospital for serious injuries. The male driver of the truck was not injured, while the driver of the car was taken to Our Lady of Lourdes Hospital in Drogheda, where he's receiving treatment for his serious injuries. A 33-year-old man who caused life-changing injuries to his then 3-week-old daughter in a baby-shaking incident has been spared jail. The defendant, who cannot be named to protect the identity of his now 8-year-old daughter, was handed a sentence of 2 years and 10 months, which was suspended for 4 years. He appeared at Belfast Crown Court on Tuesday, where he was sentenced for causing grievous bodily harm to his daughter on the 30th of December in 2017. And finally, members of the local voluntary sector have described the allocation of funding by the local growth fund as alarming. The government has changed the focus of the fund away from the day-to-day operations of voluntary groups and towards infrastructure spending. Finance Minister John O'Dowd has defended the controversial £39 million economic growth fund, saying the money will go into job creation. That's the latest from the iMedia News Centre.
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4: The organizers of the Eurovision Song Contest have said they've changed the rules for 2027, so the winning broadcaster will automatically be ineligible to host the competition if their state's involved in an armed conflict or sensitive geopolitical situation. The implication is that nations such as Israel and Ukraine, both currently at war, will be unable to stage the contest the year after any song from either nation was the winner. Comedian Jasper Carrot said he is so proud of his actress daughter Lucy Davis after she revealed she'd been diagnosed with incurable breast cancer. The Office star, 53, revealed her condition on Tuesday, saying she doesn't know how long she's got left. Carrot, whose real name is Robert Davis, said this is a very difficult time for the whole family. We've been supporting her in every way possible since her diagnosis. And Sam Thompson and Pete Wicks will explore the extremes of male self-improvement for a new ITV2 documentary series. The pair will front Sam and Pete, Dying to Look Good, which delves into the practice of looks maxing, an online phenomenon focused on maximizing one's physical attractiveness to women.
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5: Starting with football, Aston Villa have lost to Paris Saint-Germain as the back-to-back Champions League winners claimed the Super Cup with a 2-1 victory in Salzburg. Boss Unai Emery says the game may have come slightly too soon for the Birmingham side.
6: The first 20 minutes was exactly like I am explaining. We weren't yet, the first 20 minutes, ready to exploit our personality.
5: Lionel Messi has cast doubt on his future following the death of his father last week, aged 68. Jorge Messi died on Saturday in hospital. He previously acted as his son's agent. Hometown hero Matthew Hudson-Smith stormed to 400 metres gold at the European Athletics Championships in Birmingham last night. Moments later, Emily Newnham added to Great Britain's medal haul with a silver in the 400 metre hurdles. And in cricket, returning England Test captain Joe Root says there'll be no midnight curfew on the players under his tenure, as was the case when Ben Stokes was leading the team. The rule was brought in after a number of late-night incidents on the tours of New Zealand and Australia. The curfew's also been lifted for England's white ball teams, despite being under different leadership.
4: Wild Country. Sport.
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1: The organisers of the Eurovision Song Contest have said they've changed the rules for 2027, so the winning broadcaster will automatically be ineligible to host the competition if their state's involved in an armed conflict or sensitive geopolitical situation. The implication is that nations such as Israel and Ukraine, both currently at war, will be unable to stage the contest the year after any song from either nation was the winner. Comedian Jasper Carrot said he is so proud of his actress daughter Lucy Davis after she revealed she'd been diagnosed with incurable breast cancer. The Office star, 53, revealed her condition on Tuesday, saying she doesn't know how long she's got left. Carrot, whose real name is Robert Davis, said this is a very difficult time for the whole family. We've been supporting her in every way possible since her diagnosis. And Sam Thompson and Pete Wicks will explore the extremes of male self-improvement for a new ITV2 documentary series. The pair will front Sam and Pete, Dying to Look Good, which delves into the practice of looks maxing, an online phenomenon focused on maximizing one's physical attractiveness to women.
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9: From the iMedia News Centre. People have escaped injury after multiple shots were fired at a house in Lisbon. It happened in Brenton Court shortly before 1:30 a.m. on Tuesday morning. An upstairs window and a car parked outside the property were damaged during the incident. Police say they're trying to establish a motive for the attack, which was captured on CCTV and shared widely on social media. Guardian Emergency Services attended the scene of a serious road traffic collision between a truck and a car on the R169 at Dunlear yesterday afternoon around 2:45 p.m. Guardian have issued a public appeal for witnesses to the crash, which has left a man in his 70s receiving treatment in hospital for serious injuries. The male driver of the truck was not injured, while the driver of the car was taken to Our Lady of Lourdes Hospital in Drogheda, where he's receiving treatment for his serious injuries. A 33-year-old man who caused life-changing injuries to his then 3-week-old daughter in a baby-shaking incident has been spared jail. The defendant, who cannot be named to protect the identity of his now 8-year-old daughter, was handed a sentence of 2 years and 10 months, which was suspended for 4 years. He appeared at Belfast Crown Court on Tuesday, where he was sentenced for causing grievous bodily harm to his daughter on the 30th of December in 2017. And finally, members of the local voluntary sector have described the allocation of funding by the local growth fund as alarming. The government has changed the focus of the fund away from the day-to-day operations of voluntary groups and towards infrastructure spending. Finance Minister John O'Dowd has defended the controversial £39 million economic growth fund, saying the money will go into job creation. That's the latest from the iMedia News Centre.
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9: weather. It's going to be a bright day with some sunshine, particularly towards Down and Antrim. Mainly dry with just the odd passing shower. A very hot day as well, with maximum temperatures of 25 degrees.

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7: The UK housing market remained subdued in July with home buyer demand and agreed sales showing little sign of a meaningful recovery. A net balance of 28% of property professionals in the report saw a fall in new buyer inquiries in July, which was unchanged from June, according to the Royal Institute of Chartered Surveyors. Although still negative, it's an improvement from a recent low of a net balance of 41% of professionals who saw buyer inquiries fall in March. The UK's construction industry has begun to stabilise following a steep downturn despite activity remaining in decline for the longest period since 2008's financial crisis, according to figures from S&P Global's monthly survey. It found confidence among construction companies improved last month. Its UK construction PMI showed a reading of 44.7 in July, up from 38.4 in June. And the UK service sector rebounded last month on the back of improved customer demand and easing inflation, according to new figures from S&P Global UK Services. It showed a reading of 52.1 for July, up from 48.8 for June.
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1: From the Sky News Centre at 8, millions of people got to experience the most significant solar eclipse in the UK since 1999. Coverage of around 90% here plunged some areas into near darkness. Crowds packed onto beaches and into parks with special glasses as the moon obscured the sun. This was the moment Newquay Beach in Cornwall saw it happen. Britain's economy grew in June. Data from the Office for National Statistics shows GDP rose by 0.3%. The second quarter came in at 0.4% overall. The impact of the Iran war is expected to slow growth in the remainder of the year. Our business correspondent Paul Kelso says today's news is positive.
2: The services sector, which is the biggest part of the economy, grew by half a percentage point. Production was flat, but construction was up 0.3%. Construction sector has been in really tough shape. Some improvement there is welcome.
1: The UK's fifth heatwave will peak today, with the Met Office forecasting temperatures of up to 38 degrees. An amber heat health alert covers England. Meanwhile, a union's warning extreme heat in hospitals is causing nurses to collapse and suffer seizures. The Royal College of Nursing has described conditions in some wards as not fit for humans. It's a tense morning for young people in England, Wales and Northern Ireland as they find out their A-level results around now. Tens of thousands of university places will be confirmed, but the education secretary insists students should be proud of themselves whatever grades they get. And there's another gold for Great Britain and Northern Ireland at the European Athletics Championships in Birmingham. Matthew Hudson-Smith won the 400 metre final for the third time, making him the most decorated GB athlete in the history of the Games. That's the latest. I'm Faye De Silva.
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7: Starting with football, Aston Villa have lost to Paris Saint-Germain as the back-to-back Champions League winners claimed the Super Cup with a 2-1 victory in Salzburg. Boss Unai Emery says the game may have come slightly too soon for the Birmingham side.
8: The first 20 minutes was exactly like I am explaining. We weren't yet, the first 20 minutes, ready to exploit our personality.
7: Lionel Messi has cast doubt on his future following the death of his father last week, aged 68. Jorge Messi died on Saturday in hospital. He previously acted as his son's agent. Hometown hero Matthew Hudson-Smith stormed to 400 metres gold at the European Athletics Championships in Birmingham last night. Moments later, Emily Newnham added to Great Britain's medal haul with a silver in the 400 metre hurdles. And in cricket, returning England Test captain Joe Root says there'll be no midnight curfew on the players under his tenure, as was the case when Ben Stokes was leading the team. The rule was brought in after a number of late-night incidents on the tours of New Zealand and Australia. The curfew's also been lifted for England's white ball teams, despite being under different leadership.
0: Wild Country. Sport.
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4: It's going to be a bright day with some sunshine, particularly towards Down and Antrim. Mainly dry with just the odd passing shower. A very hot day as well, with maximum temperatures of 25 degrees.

0: shots were fired at a house in Lisbon. It happened in Brenton Court shortly before 1:30 a.m. on Tuesday morning. An upstairs window and a car parked outside the property were damaged during the incident. Police say they're trying to establish a motive for the attack, which was captured on CCTV and shared widely on social media. Guardian Emergency Services attended the scene of a serious road traffic collision between a truck and a car on the R169 at Dunlear yesterday afternoon around 2:45 p.m. Guardian have issued a public appeal for witnesses to the crash, which has left a man in his 70s receiving treatment in hospital for serious injuries. The male driver of the truck was not injured, while the driver of the car was taken to Our Lady of Lourdes Hospital in Drogheda, where he's receiving treatment for his serious injuries. A 33-year-old man who caused life-changing injuries to his then 3-week-old daughter in a baby-shaking incident has been spared jail. The defendant, who cannot be named to protect the identity of his now 8-year-old daughter, was handed a sentence of 2 years and 10 months, which was suspended for 4 years. He appeared at Belfast Crown Court on Tuesday, where he was sentenced for causing grievous bodily harm to his daughter on the 30th of December in 2017. And finally, members of the local voluntary sector have described the allocation of funding by the local growth fund as alarming. The government has changed the focus of the fund away from the day-to-day operations of voluntary groups and towards infrastructure spending. Finance Minister John O'Dowd has defended the controversial £39 million economic growth fund, saying the money will go into job creation. That's the latest from the iMedia News Centre.
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4: The organizers of the Eurovision Song Contest have said they've changed the rules for 2027, so the winning broadcaster will automatically be ineligible to host the competition if their state's involved in an armed conflict or sensitive geopolitical situation. The implication is that nations such as Israel and Ukraine, both currently at war, will be unable to stage the contest the year after any song from either nation was the winner. Comedian Jasper Carrot said he is so proud of his actress daughter Lucy Davis after she revealed she'd been diagnosed with incurable breast cancer. The Office star, 53, revealed her condition on Tuesday, saying she doesn't know how long she's got left. Carrot, whose real name is Robert Davis, said this is a very difficult time for the whole family. We've been supporting her in every way possible since her diagnosis. And Sam Thompson and Pete Wicks will explore the extremes of male self-improvement for a new ITV2 documentary series. The pair will front Sam and Pete, Dying to Look Good, which delves into the practice of looks maxing, an online phenomenon focused on maximizing one's physical attractiveness to women.
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6: Starting with football, Aston Villa have lost to Paris Saint-Germain as the back-to-back Champions League winners claimed the Super Cup with a 2-1 victory in Salzburg. Boss Unai Emery says the game may have come slightly too soon for the Birmingham side.
7: The first 20 minutes was exactly like I am explaining. We weren't yet, the first 20 minutes, ready to exploit our personality.
6: Lionel Messi has cast doubt on his future following the death of his father last week, aged 68. Jorge Messi died on Saturday in hospital. He previously acted as his son's agent. Hometown hero Matthew Hudson-Smith stormed to 400 metres gold at the European Athletics Championships in Birmingham last night. Moments later, Emily Newnham added to Great Britain's medal haul with a silver in the 400 metre hurdles. And in cricket, returning England Test captain Joe Root says there'll be no midnight curfew on the players under his tenure, as was the case when Ben Stokes was leading the team. The rule was brought in after a number of late-night incidents on the tours of New Zealand and Australia. The curfew's also been lifted for England's white ball teams, despite being under different leadership.
5: Wild Country. Sport.
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1: The organizers of the Eurovision Song Contest have said they've changed the rules for 2027, so the winning broadcaster will automatically be ineligible to host the competition if their state's involved in an armed conflict or sensitive geopolitical situation. The implication is that nations such as Israel and Ukraine, both currently at war, will be unable to stage the contest the year after any song from either nation was the winner. Comedian Jasper Carrot said he is so proud of his actress daughter Lucy Davis after she revealed she'd been diagnosed with incurable breast cancer. The Office star, 53, revealed her condition on Tuesday, saying she doesn't know how long she's got left. Carrot, whose real name is Robert Davis, said this is a very difficult time for the whole family. We've been supporting her in every way possible since her diagnosis. And Sam Thompson and Pete Wicks will explore the extremes of male self-improvement for a new ITV2 documentary series. The pair will front Sam and Pete, Dying to Look Good, which delves into the practice of looks maxing, an online phenomenon focused on maximizing one's physical attractiveness to women.
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9: From the iMedia News Centre, people have escaped injury after multiple shots were fired at a house in Lisbon. It happened in Brenton Court shortly before 1:30 a.m. on Tuesday morning. An upstairs window and a car parked outside the property were damaged during the incident. Police say they're trying to establish a motive for the attack, which was captured on CCTV and shared widely on social media. Guardian Emergency Services attended the scene of a serious road traffic collision between a truck and a car on the R169 at Dunlear yesterday afternoon around 2:45 p.m. Guardian have issued a public appeal for witnesses to the crash, which has left a man in his 70s receiving treatment in hospital for serious injuries. The male driver of the truck was not injured, while the driver of the car was taken to Our Lady of Lourdes Hospital in Drogheda, where he's receiving treatment for his serious injuries. A 33-year-old man who caused life-changing injuries to his then 3-week-old daughter in a baby-shaking incident has been spared jail. The defendant, who cannot be named to protect the identity of his now 8-year-old daughter, was handed a sentence of 2 years and 10 months, which was suspended for 4 years. He appeared at Belfast Crown Court on Tuesday, where he was sentenced for causing grievous bodily harm to his daughter on the 30th of December in 2017. And finally, members of the local voluntary sector have described the allocation of funding by the local growth fund as alarming. The government has changed the focus of the fund away from the day-to-day operations of voluntary groups and towards infrastructure spending. Finance Minister John O'Dowd has defended the controversial £39 million economic growth fund, saying the money will go into job creation. That's the latest from the iMedia News Centre.
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9: weather. Another very warm day with variable cloud and some sunshine. There's a chance of some thunder throughout the day as well.

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6: The UK housing market remained subdued in July with home buyer demand and agreed sales showing little sign of a meaningful recovery. A net balance of 28% of property professionals in the report saw a fall in new buyer inquiries in July, which was unchanged from June, according to the Royal Institute of Chartered Surveyors. Although still negative, it's an improvement from a recent low of a net balance of 41% of professionals who saw buyer inquiries fall in March. The UK's construction industry has begun to stabilise following a steep downturn, despite activity remaining in decline for the longest period since 2008's financial crisis, according to figures from S&P Global's monthly survey. It found confidence among construction companies improved last month. Its UK construction PMI showed a reading of 44.7 in July, up from 38.4 in June. Now, the UK service sector rebounded last month on the back of improved customer demand and easing inflation, according to new figures from S&P Global UK Services. It showed a reading of 52.1 for July, up from 48.8 for June.
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0: broadcasting from the tippy top of the Flower Mound, deep in the heart of Northern Ireland. 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
1: From the Stony Centre at 9. Hundreds of thousands of students in England, Wales and Northern Ireland have begun finding out their A-level results.
2: I got A star and 3 A's. I got 3 A's. A star, A B.
1: It's considered one of the most nerve-wracking days of the school year as young people learn whether they've got the grades to get into their chosen university. Baroness Jackie Smith, Minister for Skills, acknowledges higher education isn't for everyone, though.
3: For some, it won't be the right route, and that's why what we're also determined to do is to make sure that there are more opportunities for young people who perhaps learn better practically, who want different ways of learning, the sorts of skills that employers are looking for.
1: Extremely high temperatures will hit England again today as the fifth heat wave of the year peaks. A rare amber weather warning's come into force in some parts and a union's warning nurses are fainting in hospitals. The water regulators provisionally approved £3.4 billion to improve infrastructure and help the environment. Ofwat says 13 suppliers will benefit from the funding. A once-in-a-generation almost total solar eclipse has wowed millions of people across the UK. Crowds gathered in parks, beaches and on hilltops to watch the moon glide past the sun yesterday evening. There was a total eclipse in Spain. This couple travelled from Atlanta to Mallorca.
4: It was worth all 90 seconds of totality that we got. We were, it really, like you said, there are words that don't describe it.
5: Sometimes you are forced to see it, witness it with its fullness and its power, and you realise, oh yeah, no, I get to do this.
1: Official figures show the UK economy grew by 0.4% between April and June. There was growth in services and construction. And Aston Villa teenager Brian Maggio made a breakthrough performance in their 2-1 loss to Paris Saint-Germain in the Super Cup. He scored against the European champions in Salzburg. That's the latest. I'm Fade Silva.
6: Call or WhatsApp us now. 028-3089-8213. 028-3089-8213. Wild Country.
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8: From the iMedia News Centre. More than 26,000 students received their A-level and AS-level results in Northern Ireland today. Northern Ireland pupils are again expected to be awarded more top grades than in England and Wales. In 2025, more than 30% of entries in Northern Ireland received A star or A grades at A level, and results in 2026 are expected to be broadly similar. The new police ombudsman for Northern Ireland has said she is deeply concerned by the number of investigations involving officers accused of abusing their position for sexual purposes. Jackie Durkin said these account for 36% of her officers' most serious cases, and one of the investigations involves a former officer who was arrested last year on a suspicion of rape and dozens of other alleged sexual offences. Durkin, who was appointed in June, said that these cases are among her top priorities. PSNI Chief Constable John Boucher has previously said any abuse of position for sexual purpose is wholly unacceptable and represents a serious breach of trust and violation of the high standards rightly expected of police officers. A fisherman is recovering at Cork University Hospital after being bitten by a shark. The Irish Coast Guard's Marine Rescue Coordination Centre in Dublin was alerted at approximately 4:15 p.m. following an emergency call from a vessel located in the waters south of Ardmore. Reports from the scene confirmed a man on board was suffering a serious leg injury inflicted by a shark bite while at sea. The Waterford-based Irish Coast Guard helicopter rescue was scrambled to the scene. Upon reaching the vessel, crew members successfully winched the injured angler from the deck of the boat onto the aircraft. The casualty was airlifted direct to hospital, where he was handed over to HSE medical staff for emergency treatment. That's the latest from the iMedia News Centre.
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11: Starting with football, Aston Villa have lost to Paris Saint-Germain as the back-to-back Champions League winners claimed the Super Cup with a 2-1 victory in Salzburg. Boss Unai Emery says the game may have come slightly too soon for the Birmingham side.
12: The first 20 minutes was exactly like I am explaining. We weren't yet, the first 20 minutes, ready to exploit our personality.
11: Lionel Messi has cast doubt on his future following the death of his father last week, aged 68. Jorge Messi died on Saturday in hospital. He previously acted as his son's agent. Hometown hero Matthew Hudson-Smith stormed to 400 metres gold at the European Athletics Championships in Birmingham last night. Moments later, Emily Newnham added to Great Britain's medal haul with a silver in the 400 metre hurdles. And in cricket, returning England Test captain Joe Root says there'll be no midnight curfew on the players under his tenure, as was the case when Ben Stokes was leading the team. The rule was brought in after a number of late-night incidents on the tours of New Zealand and Australia. The curfew's also been lifted for England's white ball teams, despite being under different leadership.
0: Wild Country. 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
4: weather. Another very warm day with variable cloud and some sunshine. There's a chance of some thunder throughout the day as well, and also some hail in places.

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5: The organizers of the Eurovision Song Contest have said they've changed the rules for 2027, so the winning broadcaster will automatically be ineligible to host the competition if their state's involved in an armed conflict or sensitive geopolitical situation. The implication is that nations such as Israel and Ukraine, both currently at war, will be unable to stage the contest the year after any song from either nation was the winner. Comedian Jasper Carrot said he is so proud of his actress daughter Lucy Davis after she revealed she'd been diagnosed with incurable breast cancer. The Office star, 53, revealed her condition on Tuesday, saying she doesn't know how long she's got left. Carrot, whose real name is Robert Davis, said this is a very difficult time for the whole family. We've been supporting her in every way possible since her diagnosis. And Sam Thompson and Pete Wicks will explore the extremes of male self-improvement for a new ITV2 documentary series. The pair will front Sam and Pete, Dying to Look Good, which delves into the practice of looks maxing, an online phenomenon focused on maximizing one's physical attractiveness to women.
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5: Starting with football, Aston Villa have lost to Paris Saint-Germain as the back-to-back Champions League winners claimed the Super Cup with a 2-1 victory in Salzburg. Boss Unai Emery says the game may have come slightly too soon for the Birmingham side.
6: The first 20 minutes was exactly like I am explaining. We weren't yet, the first 20 minutes, ready to exploit our personality.
5: Lionel Messi has cast doubt on his future following the death of his father last week, aged 68. Jorge Messi died on Saturday in hospital. He previously acted as his son's agent. Hometown hero Matthew Hudson-Smith stormed to 400 metres gold at the European Athletics Championships in Birmingham last night. Moments later, Emily Noonan added to Great Britain's medal haul with a silver in the 400 metre hurdles. And in cricket, returning England Test captain Joe Root says there'll be no midnight curfew on the players under his tenure, as was the case when Ben Stokes was leading the team. The rule was brought in after a number of late-night incidents on the tours of New Zealand and Australia. The curfew's also been lifted for England's white ball teams, despite being under different leadership.
4: Wild Country. Sport. Live from the top of Northern Ireland, we are Wild Country. Wild Country. 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
8: From the iMedia News Centre. More than 26,000 students receive their A-level and AS-level results in Northern Ireland today. Northern Ireland pupils are again expected to be awarded more top grades than in England and Wales. In 2025, more than 30% of entries in Northern Ireland received A-star or A-grades at A-level, and results in 2026 are expected to be broadly similar. The new police ombudsman for Northern Ireland has said she is deeply concerned by the number of investigations involving officers accused of abusing their position for sexual purposes. Jackie Durkin said these account for 36% of her officers' most serious cases, and one of the investigations involves a former officer who was arrested last year on a suspicion of rape and dozens of other alleged sexual offences. Durkin, who was appointed in June, said that these cases are among her top priorities. PSNI Chief Constable John Boucher has previously said any abuse of position for sexual purpose is wholly unacceptable and represents a serious breach of trust and violation of the high standards rightly expected of police officers. A fisherman is recovering at Cork University Hospital after being bitten by a shark. The Irish Coast Guard's Marine Rescue Coordination Centre in Dublin was alerted at approximately 4:15 p.m. following an emergency call from a vessel located in the waters south of Ardmore. Reports from the scene confirmed a man on board was suffering a serious leg injury inflicted by a shark bite while at sea. The Waterford-based Irish Coast Guard helicopter rescue was scrambled to the scene. Upon reaching the vessel, crew members successfully winched the injured angler from the deck of the boat onto the aircraft. The casualty was airlifted direct to hospital, where he was handed over to HSE medical staff for emergency treatment. That's the latest from the iMedia News Centre.
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2: The UK housing market remained subdued in July, with home buyer demand and agreed sales showing little sign of a meaningful recovery. A net balance of 28% of property professionals in the report saw a fall in new buyer inquiries in July, which was unchanged from June, according to the Royal Institute of Chartered Surveyors. Although still negative, it's an improvement from a recent low of a net balance of 41% of professionals who saw buyer inquiries fall in March. The UK's construction industry has begun to stabilise following a steep downturn, despite activity remaining in decline for the longest period since 2008's financial crisis, according to figures from S&P Global's monthly survey. It found confidence among construction companies improved last month. Its UK construction PMI showed a reading of 44.7 in July, up from 38.4 in June. And the UK service sector rebounded last month on the back of improved customer demand and easing inflation, according to new figures from S&P Global UK Services. It showed a reading of 52.1 for July, up from 48.8 for June.
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3: I know these roads. 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
1: From the Sky News Centre at 10. UCAS figures show more than a quarter of a million students have secured an undergraduate place at university or college as they receive their A-level and T-level results. That's up 3% on last year, covering England, Wales and Northern Ireland. Students who haven't got the grades can apply through clearing. Professor Peter Slee, Vice-Chancellor at Leeds Beckett, says there'll be many opportunities over the next week.
2: And it's critical that when you take this kind of decision about what you're going to do with the next stage of your career, that you think hard about making the right decision. Don't just jump into the first thing that comes along.
1: As we brace for highs of 38 degrees today, the mum of a boy who drowned in a lake is warning teenagers of the dangers of swimming in open water.
3: I go through pain every day, pain every night, and one day just something like this take your child away from you. It's hard. And I don't wish this to happen to anybody, anybody.
1: Caddy Cisse's 16-year-old son, Mohammed Seka, died in South Yorkshire during the May heatwave. She wants improved safety at open water sites following dozens of deaths. A rare amber weather warning's in place in parts of England. The water regulators provisionally approved £3.4 billion to improve infrastructure and help the environment. Ofwat says 13 suppliers will benefit from the funding. Prosecutors say Hollywood director Rob Reiner's son was apparently lying in wait before his parents were stabbed to death in their Los Angeles home. Nick Reiner's pleaded not guilty to their murders last December. A once-in-a-generation almost total solar eclipse has wowed millions of people across the UK. Crowds gathered in parks, beaches and on hilltops to watch the moon glide past the sun. And Travis Kelce has broken his silence on marrying Taylor Swift in New York. The NFL stars called it the best night of his life. That's the latest. I'm Faye De Silva.
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7: From the iMedia News Centre. More than 26,000 students receive their A-level and AS-level results in Northern Ireland today. Northern Ireland pupils are again expected to be awarded more top grades than in England and Wales. In 2025, more than 30% of entries in Northern Ireland received A-star or A-grades at A-level, and results in 2026 are expected to be broadly similar. The new police ombudsman for Northern Ireland has said she is deeply concerned by the number of investigations involving officers accused of abusing their position for sexual purposes. Jackie Durkin said these account for 36% of her officers' most serious cases, and one of the investigations involves a former officer who was arrested last year on a suspicion of rape and dozens of other alleged sexual offences. Durkin, who was appointed in June, said that these cases are among her top priorities. PSNI Chief Constable John Boucher has previously said any abuse of position for sexual purpose is wholly unacceptable and represents a serious breach of trust and violation of the high standards rightly expected of police officers. A fisherman is recovering at Cork University Hospital after being bitten by a shark. The Irish Coast Guard's Marine Rescue Coordination Centre in Dublin was alerted at approximately 4:15 p.m. following an emergency call from a vessel located in the waters south of Ardmore. Reports from the scene confirmed a man on board was suffering a serious leg injury inflicted by a shark bite while at sea. The Waterford-based Irish Coast Guard helicopter rescue was scrambled to the scene. Upon reaching the vessel, crew members successfully winched the injured angler from the deck of the boat onto the aircraft. The casualty was airlifted direct to hospital, where he was handed over to HSE medical staff for emergency treatment. That's the latest from the iMedia News Centre.
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9: Starting with football, Aston Villa have lost to Paris Saint-Germain as the back-to-back Champions League winners claimed the Super Cup with a 2-1 victory in Salzburg. Boss Unai Emery says the game may have come slightly too soon for the Birmingham side.
10: The first 20 minutes was exactly like I am explaining. We weren't yet, the first 20 minutes, ready to exploit our personality.
9: Lionel Messi has cast doubt on his future following the death of his father last week, aged 68. Jorge Messi died on Saturday in hospital. He previously acted as his son's agent. Hometown hero Matthew Hudson-Smith stormed to 400 metres gold at the European Athletics Championships in Birmingham last night. Moments later, Emily Newnham added to Great Britain's medal haul with a silver in the 400 metre hurdles. And in cricket, returning England Test captain Joe Root says there'll be no midnight curfew on the players under his tenure, as was the case when Ben Stokes was leading the team. The rule was brought in after a number of late-night incidents on the tours of New Zealand and Australia. The curfew's also been lifted for England's white ball teams, despite being under different leadership.
0: Wild Country Sport.
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8: Wild Country, playing all over Belfast now.

Another very warm day with variable cloud and some sunshine. There's a chance of some thunder throughout the day as well, and also some hail in places. Temperatures getting up to 25 degrees.

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5: The organizers of the Eurovision Song Contest have said they've changed the rules for 2027, so the winning broadcaster will automatically be ineligible to host the competition if their state's involved in an armed conflict or sensitive geopolitical situation. The implication is that nations such as Israel and Ukraine, both currently at war, will be unable to stage the contest the year after any song from either nation was the winner. Comedian Jasper Carrot said he is so proud of his actress daughter Lucy Davis after she revealed she'd been diagnosed with incurable breast cancer. The Office star, 53, revealed her condition on Tuesday, saying she doesn't know how long she's got left. Carrot, whose real name is Robert Davis, said this is a very difficult time for the whole family. We've been supporting her in every way possible since her diagnosis. And Sam Thompson and Pete Wicks will explore the extremes of male self-improvement for a new ITV2 documentary series. The pair will front Sam and Pete, Dying to Look Good, which delves into the practice of looks maxing, an online phenomenon focused on maximizing one's physical attractiveness to women.
4: Wild Country Entertainment. 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
3: From the iMedia News Centre, more than 26,000 students received their A-level and AS-level results in Northern Ireland today. Northern Ireland pupils are again expected to be awarded more top grades than in England and Wales. In 2025, more than 30% of entries in Northern Ireland received A star or A grades at A level, and results in 2026 are expected to be broadly similar. The new police ombudsman for Northern Ireland has said she is deeply concerned by the number of investigations involving officers accused of abusing their position for sexual purposes. Jackie Durkin said these account for 36% of her officers' most serious cases, and one of the investigations involves a former officer who was arrested last year on a suspicion of rape and dozens of other alleged sexual offences. Durkin, who was appointed in June, said that these cases are among her top priorities. PSNI Chief Constable John Boucher has previously said any abuse of position for sexual purpose is wholly unacceptable and represents a serious breach of trust and violation of the high standards rightly expected of police officers. A fisherman is recovering at Cork University Hospital after being bitten by a shark. The Irish Coast Guard's Marine Rescue Coordination Centre in Dublin was alerted at approximately 4:15 p.m. following an emergency call from a vessel located in the waters south of Ardmore. Reports from the scene confirmed a man on board was suffering a serious leg injury inflicted by a shark bite while at sea. The Waterford-based Irish Coast Guard helicopter rescue was scrambled to the scene. Upon reaching the vessel, crew members successfully winched the injured angler from the deck of the boat onto the aircraft. The casualty was airlifted direct to hospital, where he was handed over to HSE medical staff for emergency treatment. That's the latest from the iMedia News Centre.
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5: Starting with football, Aston Villa have lost to Paris Saint-Germain as the back-to-back Champions League winners claimed the Super Cup with a 2-1 victory in Salzburg. Boss Unai Emery says the game may have come slightly too soon for the Birmingham side.
6: The first 20 minutes was exactly like I am explaining. We weren't yet, the first 20 minutes, ready to exploit our personality.
5: Lionel Messi has cast doubt on his future following the death of his father last week, aged 68. Jorge Messi died on Saturday in hospital. He previously acted as his son's agent. Hometown hero Matthew Hudson-Smith stormed to 400 metres gold at the European Athletics Championships in Birmingham last night. Moments later, Emily Newnham added to Great Britain's medal haul with a silver in the 400 metre hurdles. And in cricket, returning England Test captain Joe Root says there'll be no midnight curfew on the players under his tenure, as was the case when Ben Stokes was leading the team. The rule was brought in after a number of late-night incidents on the tours of New Zealand and Australia. The curfew's also been lifted for England's white ball teams, despite being under different leadership.
1: Wild Country. Sport.
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Another very warm day with variable cloud and some sunshine. There's a chance of some thunder throughout the day as well, and also some hail in places. Temperatures getting up to 25 degrees.

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2: The UK housing market remained subdued in July, with home buyer demand and agreed sales showing little sign of a meaningful recovery. A net balance of 28% of property professionals in the report saw a fall in new buyer inquiries in July, which was unchanged from June, according to the Royal Institute of Chartered Surveyors. Although still negative, it's an improvement from a recent low of a net balance of 41% of professionals who saw buyer inquiries fall in March. The UK's construction industry has begun to stabilise following a steep downturn, despite activity remaining in decline for the longest period since 2008's financial crisis, according to figures from S&P Global's monthly survey. It found confidence among construction companies improved last month. Its UK construction PMI showed a reading of 44.7 in July, up from 38.4 in June. And the UK service sector rebounded last month on the back of improved customer demand and easing inflation, according to new figures from S&P Global UK Services. It showed a reading of 52.1 for July, up from 48.8 for June.
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3: From the Sky News Centre at 11. Top A-level results have risen for the third year in a row. 28.5% of all grades were marked as A or A star. Figures also show a record number of 18-year-olds secured a place at their preferred university. Head of UCAS, Dr. Joe Saxton, thinks the recent push for technical learning mustn't come at the cost of higher education.
4: Choice matters to them. And I think it's really important to keep this in context. There's still only a third of those 18-year-olds leaving school and college who are going on to university. When people talk about too many, I think there are still plenty more who could be going.
3: Nurses are suffering from heat exhaustion symptoms at work, with a union warning conditions are becoming unbearable in some wards after weeks of hot weather. This morning, an amber weather warning for extreme heat came into force in parts of England. Meanwhile, the waiting list for routine hospital treatments in England has fallen slightly. NHS figures show an estimated 7.27 million procedures still needed to be carried out at the end of June. The economy grew unexpectedly in June. Economists say the sunny weather, World Cup excitement and the ceasefire in Iran helped GDP rise by 0.3%. Celebrities across the UK got out their colanders and special glasses to watch last night's partial solar eclipse. John Bishop and Paddy McGuinness were among those raiding the kitchen cupboards in preparation for the event, while Sir Brian May called it a beautiful sight. Comedian John Culshaw thinks it was awe-inspiring.
5: The lighting is like nothing you've ever seen. It's a strange grey, monochrome, eerie twilight, which isn't like regular twilight. This can only happen during eclipse conditions, when the sun is higher in the sky. It's frankly alien and very eerie.
3: And the host city of next year's Eurovision Song Contest has been revealed. Burgas in Bulgaria will stage the event after singer Dara won this year's competition in Austria. That's the latest. I'm Faye De Silva.
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9: From the iMedia News Centre. More than 26,000 students receive their A-level and AS-level results in Northern Ireland today. Northern Ireland pupils are again expected to be awarded more top grades than in England and Wales. In 2025, more than 30% of entries in Northern Ireland received A star or A grades at A-level, and results in 2026 are expected to be broadly similar. The new police ombudsman for Northern Ireland has said she is deeply concerned by the number of investigations involving officers accused of abusing their position for sexual purposes. Jackie Durkin said these account for 36% of her officers' most serious cases, and one of the investigations involves a former officer who was arrested last year on a suspicion of rape and dozens of other alleged sexual offences. Durkin, who was appointed in June, said that these cases are among her top priorities. PSNI Chief Constable John Boucher has previously said any abuse of position for sexual purpose is wholly unacceptable and represents a serious breach of trust and violation of the high standards rightly expected of police officers. A fisherman is recovering at Cork University Hospital after being bitten by a shark. The Irish Coast Guard's Marine Rescue Coordination Centre in Dublin was alerted at approximately 4:15 p.m. following an emergency call from a vessel located in the waters south of Ardmore. Reports from the scene confirmed a man on board was suffering a serious leg injury inflicted by a shark bite while at sea. The Waterford-based Irish Coast Guard helicopter rescue was scrambled to the scene. Upon reaching the vessel, crew members successfully winched the injured angler from the deck of the boat onto the aircraft. The casualty was airlifted direct to hospital, where he was handed over to HSE medical staff for emergency treatment. That's the latest from the iMedia News Centre.
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11: Starting with football, Aston Villa have lost to Paris Saint-Germain as the back-to-back Champions League winners claimed the Super Cup with a 2-1 victory in Salzburg. Boss Unai Emery says the game may have come slightly too soon for the Birmingham side.
12: The first 20 minutes was exactly like I am explaining. We weren't yet, the first 20 minutes, ready to exploit our personality.
11: Lionel Messi has cast doubt on his future following the death of his father last week, aged 68. Jorge Messi died on Saturday in hospital. He previously acted as his son's agent. Hometown hero Matthew Hudson-Smith stormed to 400 metres gold at the European Athletics Championships in Birmingham last night. Moments later, Emily Newnham added to Great Britain's medal haul with a silver in the 400 metre hurdles. And in cricket, returning England Test captain Joe Root says there'll be no midnight curfew on the players under his tenure, as was the case when Ben Stokes was leading the team. The rule was brought in after a number of late-night incidents on the tours of New Zealand and Australia. The curfew's also been lifted for England's white ball teams, despite being under different leadership.
1: Wild Country. Sport.
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6: Wild Country, playing all over Belfast now.

Another very warm day with variable cloud and some sunshine. There's a chance of some thunder throughout the day as well, and also some hail in places. Temperatures getting up to 25 degrees.

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2: The organizers of the Eurovision Song Contest have said they've changed the rules for 2027, so the winning broadcaster will automatically be ineligible to host the competition if their state's involved in an armed conflict or sensitive geopolitical situation. The implication is that nations such as Israel and Ukraine, both currently at war, will be unable to stage the contest the year after any song from either nation was the winner. Comedian Jasper Carrot said he is so proud of his actress daughter Lucy Davis after she revealed she'd been diagnosed with incurable breast cancer. The Office star, 53, revealed her condition on Tuesday, saying she doesn't know how long she's got left. Carrot, whose real name is Robert Davis, said this is a very difficult time for the whole family. We've been supporting her in every way possible since her diagnosis. And Sam Thompson and Pete Wicks will explore the extremes of male self-improvement for a new ITV2 documentary series. The pair will front Sam and Pete, Dying to Look Good, which delves into the practice of looks maxing, an online phenomenon focused on maximizing one's physical attractiveness to women.
1: Wild Country Entertainment. 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
3: From the iMedia News Centre. More than 26,000 students receive their A-level and AS-level results in Northern Ireland today. Northern Ireland pupils are again expected to be awarded more top grades than in England and Wales. In 2025, more than 30% of entries in Northern Ireland received A-star or A-grades at A-level, and results in 2026 are expected to be broadly similar. The new police ombudsman for Northern Ireland has said she is deeply concerned by the number of investigations involving officers accused of abusing their position for sexual purposes. Jackie Durkin said these account for 36% of her officers' most serious cases, and one of the investigations involves a former officer who was arrested last year on a suspicion of rape and dozens of other alleged sexual offences. Durkin, who was appointed in June, said that these cases are among her top priorities. PSNI Chief Constable John Boucher has previously said any abuse of position for sexual purpose is wholly unacceptable and represents a serious breach of trust and violation of the high standards rightly expected of police officers. A fisherman is recovering at Cork University Hospital after being bitten by a shark. The Irish Coast Guard's Marine Rescue Coordination Centre in Dublin was alerted at approximately 4:15 p.m. following an emergency call from a vessel located in the waters south of Ardmore. Reports from the scene confirmed a man on board was suffering a serious leg injury inflicted by a shark bite while at sea. The Waterford-based Irish Coast Guard helicopter rescue was scrambled to the scene. Upon reaching the vessel, crew members successfully winched the injured angler from the deck of the boat onto the aircraft. The casualty was airlifted direct to hospital, where he was handed over to HSE medical staff for emergency treatment. That's the latest from the iMedia News Centre.
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5: Starting with football, Aston Villa have lost to Paris Saint-Germain as the back-to-back Champions League winners claimed the Super Cup with a 2-1 victory in Salzburg. Boss Unai Emery says the game may have come slightly too soon for the Birmingham side.
6: The first 20 minutes was exactly like I am explaining. We weren't yet, the first 20 minutes, ready to exploit our personality.
5: Lionel Messi has cast doubt on his future following the death of his father last week, aged 68. Jorge Messi died on Saturday in hospital. He previously acted as his son's agent. Hometown hero Matthew Hudson-Smith stormed to 400 metres gold at the European Athletics Championships in Birmingham last night. Moments later, Emily Newnham added to Great Britain's medal haul with a silver in the 400 metre hurdles. And in cricket, returning England Test captain Joe Root says there'll be no midnight curfew on the players under his tenure, as was the case when Ben Stokes was leading the team. The rule was brought in after a number of late-night incidents on the tours of New Zealand and Australia. The curfew's also been lifted for England's white ball teams, despite being under different leadership.
1: Wild Country. Sport.
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Another very warm day with variable cloud and some sunshine. There's a chance of some thunder throughout the day as well, and also some hail in places. Temperatures getting up to 25 degrees.

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2: The UK housing market remained subdued in July, with home buyer demand and agreed sales showing little sign of a meaningful recovery. A net balance of 28% of property professionals in the report saw a fall in new buyer inquiries in July, which was unchanged from June, according to the Royal Institute of Chartered Surveyors. Although still negative, it's an improvement from a recent low of a net balance of 41% of professionals who saw buyer inquiries fall in March. The UK's construction industry has begun to stabilise following a steep downturn, despite activity remaining in decline for the longest period since 2008's financial crisis, according to figures from S&P Global's monthly survey. It found confidence among construction companies improved last month. Its UK construction PMI showed a reading of 44.7 in July, up from 38.4 in June. Now, the UK's service sector rebounded last month on the back of improved customer demand and easing inflation, according to new figures from S&P Global UK Services. It showed a reading of 52.1 for July, up from 48.8 for June.
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0: Broadcasting from the tippy top of the Flower Mound, deep in the heart of Northern Ireland, this is Wild Country, part of the iMedia Broadcasting Group. 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
1: From the Sky News Centre at midday, the number of top A-level grades has gone up for a third year in a row as results are open this morning across England, Wales and Northern Ireland. Meanwhile, the Department for Education says over 65% more T-level students received results this year. Molly was one of those pupils getting her grades in animal care at Leeds City College with moral support from her mum, Freya.
2: Merit. Feel very relieved. Weight off my shoulders.
3: It's been a nervous few days and, you know, a bit tense, but I'm so proud of what she's done.
1: The Football Association of Ireland has withdrawn its letter of support for Gianni Infantino's re-election as FIFA president. It follows the England and Welsh FAs, who also distanced themselves after Infantino's failed bid to sell shares in the World Cup to private investors. A union says nurses have been collapsing from heat exhaustion as they try to work in wards where temperatures are sometimes more than 30 degrees Celsius. The Royal College of Nurses says conditions in some hospitals are so hot they're not fit for humans. Health Secretary Yvette Cooper says the government wants to fix the problem.
4: That's why we're also putting £6.7 billion into the capital improvements, the repairs, and that includes new cooling systems across our NHS.
1: An amber weather warning for extreme heat covers parts of England today. Two men have been arrested on suspicion of attempted murder after a stabbing in Belfast. A man suffered multiple puncture wounds following an incident in the Fitzroy Avenue area last night. The rate of UK growth has slowed, but the economy remained resilient despite the Iran war. Official figures show gross domestic product rose by 0.4% in the second quarter. And Travis Kelce's told US reporters his wedding to Taylor Swift was the best night of his life. They married at Madison Square Gardens in New York last month. That's the latest. I'm Faye De Silva.
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8: From the iMedia News Centre. More than 26,000 students receive their A-level and AS-level results in Northern Ireland today. Northern Ireland pupils are again expected to be awarded more top grades than in England and Wales. In 2025, more than 30% of entries in Northern Ireland received A star or A grades at A-level, and results in 2026 are expected to be broadly similar. The new police ombudsman for Northern Ireland has said she is deeply concerned by the number of investigations involving officers accused of abusing their position for sexual purposes. Jackie Durkin said these account for 36% of her officers' most serious cases, and one of the investigations involves a former officer who was arrested last year on a suspicion of rape and dozens of other alleged sexual offences. Durkin, who was appointed in June, said that these cases are among her top priorities. PSNI Chief Constable John Boucher has previously said any abuse of position for sexual purpose is wholly unacceptable and represents a serious breach of trust and violation of the high standards rightly expected of police officers. A fisherman is recovering at Cork University Hospital after being bitten by a shark. The Irish Coast Guard's Marine Rescue Coordination Centre in Dublin was alerted at approximately 4:15 p.m. following an emergency call from a vessel located in the waters south of Ardmore. Reports from the scene confirmed a man on board was suffering a serious leg injury inflicted by a shark bite while at sea. The Waterford-based Irish Coast Guard helicopter rescue was scrambled to the scene. Upon reaching the vessel, crew members successfully winched the injured angler from the deck of the boat onto the aircraft. The casualty was airlifted direct to hospital, where he was handed over to HSE medical staff for emergency treatment. That's the latest from the iMedia News Centre.
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10: Starting with football, Aston Villa have lost to Paris Saint-Germain as the back-to-back Champions League winners claimed the Super Cup with a 2-1 victory in Salzburg. Boss Unai Emery says the game may have come slightly too soon for the Birmingham side.
11: The first 20 minutes was exactly like I am explaining. We weren't yet, the first 20 minutes, ready to exploit our personality.
10: Lionel Messi has cast doubt on his future following the death of his father last week, aged 68. Jorge Messi died on Saturday in hospital. He previously acted as his son's agent. Hometown hero Matthew Hudson-Smith stormed to 400 metres gold at the European Athletics Championships in Birmingham last night. Moments later, Emily Noonan added to Great Britain's medal haul with a silver in the 400 metre hurdles. And in cricket, returning England Test captain Joe Root says there'll be no midnight curfew on the players under his tenure, as was the case when Ben Stokes was leading the team. The rule was brought in after a number of late-night incidents on the tours of New Zealand and Australia. The curfew's also been lifted for England's white ball teams, despite being under different leadership.
0: Wild Country Sport.
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6: Wild Country, playing all over Belfast now.

Another very warm day with variable cloud and some sunshine. There's a chance of some thunder throughout the day as well, and also some hail in places. Temperatures getting up to 25 degrees.

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2: So I'm going to sing the song to ye. I hope ye enjoys it. And I hope ye enjoys it. This is a tune I wrote for the boys called the Jumbo Breakfast Roll, and it goes something like this. Something like that. It didn't work out like that at all. It'd be more like this. When I wake up in the morning and I jump straight out of bed, I grab a hold of me luminous jacket and shake off me old porter head. I have a time for the fancy breakfast, I put muesli in the bowl. I just head to the Snatchile Garage for the Jumbo Breakfast Roll. Two eggs, two slush, two rush, two bacon, two pudding, one black, one white. All stacked like a tower on top of each other and round up good and tight. If you're having some tea to mix over there, you find sugar in the old bowl. Says she, do you want some sauce and that? Says I, are you doing my roll? Now whether you're a chippy or a plumber or a bricky or a team, just tander on. Or a shower of lads coming back from the res in the crowd, they're on your own.

Now just the other day after me rolling tating, me got an awful ache. Well, I went to me doctor, says he, that's an artery blocker. You're having every morning for break. 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
6: The organizers of the Eurovision Song Contest have said they've changed the rules for 2027, so the winning broadcaster will automatically be ineligible to host the competition if their state's involved in an armed conflict or sensitive geopolitical situation. The implication is that nations such as Israel and Ukraine, both currently at war, will be unable to stage the contest the year after any song from either nation was the winner. Comedian Jasper Carrot said he is so proud of his actress daughter Lucy Davis after she revealed she'd been diagnosed with incurable breast cancer. The Office star, 53, revealed her condition on Tuesday, saying she doesn't know how long she's got left. Carrot, whose real name is Robert Davis, said this is a very difficult time for the whole family. We've been supporting her in every way possible since her diagnosis. And Sam Thompson and Pete Wicks will explore the extremes of male self-improvement for a new ITV2 documentary series. The pair will front Sam and Pete, Dying to Look Good, which delves into the practice of looks maxing, an online phenomenon focused on maximizing one's physical attractiveness to women.
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3: From the iMedia News Centre, more than 26,000 students receive their A-level and AS-level results in Northern Ireland today. Northern Ireland pupils are again expected to be awarded more top grades than in England and Wales. In 2025, more than 30% of entries in Northern Ireland received A star or A grades at A level, and results in 2026 are expected to be broadly similar. The new police ombudsman for Northern Ireland has said she is deeply concerned by the number of investigations involving officers accused of abusing their position for sexual purposes. Jackie Durkin said these account for 36% of her officers' most serious cases, and one of the investigations involves a former officer who was arrested last year on a suspicion of rape and dozens of other alleged sexual offences. Durkin, who was appointed in June, said that these cases are among her top priorities. PSNI Chief Constable John Boucher has previously said any abuse of position for sexual purpose is wholly unacceptable and represents a serious breach of trust and violation of the high standards rightly expected of police officers. A fisherman is recovering at Cork University Hospital after being bitten by a shark. The Irish Coast Guard's Marine Rescue Coordination Centre in Dublin was alerted at approximately 4:15 p.m. following an emergency call from a vessel located in the waters south of Ardmore. Reports from the scene confirmed a man on board was suffering a serious leg injury inflicted by a shark bite while at sea. The Waterford-based Irish Coast Guard helicopter rescue was scrambled to the scene. Upon reaching the vessel, crew members successfully winched the injured angler from the deck of the boat onto the aircraft. The casualty was airlifted direct to hospital, where he was handed over to HSE medical staff for emergency treatment. That's the latest from the iMedia News Centre.
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5: Starting with football, Aston Villa have lost to Paris Saint-Germain as the back-to-back Champions League winners claimed the Super Cup with a 2-1 victory in Salzburg. Boss Unai Emery says the game may have come slightly too soon for the Birmingham side.
6: The first 20 minutes was exactly like I am explaining. We weren't yet, the first 20 minutes, ready to exploit our personality.
5: Lionel Messi has cast doubt on his future following the death of his father last week, aged 68. Jorge Messi died on Saturday in hospital. He previously acted as his son's agent. Hometown hero Matthew Hudson-Smith stormed to 400 metres gold at the European Athletics Championships in Birmingham last night. Moments later, Emily Newnham added to Great Britain's medal haul with a silver in the 400 metre hurdles. And in cricket, returning England Test captain Joe Root says there'll be no midnight curfew on the players under his tenure, as was the case when Ben Stokes was leading the team. The rule was brought in after a number of late-night incidents on the tours of New Zealand and Australia. The curfew's also been lifted for England's white ball teams, despite being under different leadership.
1: Wild Country. Sport.
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2: The UK housing market remained subdued in July, with home buyer demand and agreed sales showing little sign of a meaningful recovery. A net balance of 28% of property professionals in the report saw a fall in new buyer inquiries in July, which was unchanged from June, according to the Royal Institute of Chartered Surveyors. Although still negative, it's an improvement from a recent low of a net balance of 41% of professionals who saw buyer inquiries fall in March. The UK's construction industry has begun to stabilise following a steep downturn, despite activity remaining in decline for the longest period since 2008's financial crisis, according to figures from S&P Global's monthly survey. It found confidence among construction companies improved last month. Its UK construction PMI showed a reading of 44.7 in July, up from 38.4 in June. Now, the UK's service sector rebounded last month on the back of improved customer demand and easing inflation, according to new figures from S&P Global UK Services. It showed a reading of 52.1 for July, up from 48.8 for June.
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4: From the Sky News Centre at 1. A rare amber warning for extreme heat in England has been expanded. It now covers areas in northwest England, including Greater Manchester and Cheshire. Today's on course to be the hottest day of the year so far, with expected highs of 38 degrees Celsius. There's concern nurses have been collapsing on wards, where hospital conditions are described as not fit for humans. Nicola Rangers from the Royal College of Nursing.
5: Two nurses had seizures brought on by heat, and they were on 12 and a half hour shifts. We've had nurses describe what it was like to try and look after people in really hot conditions where the windows weren't opening.
4: Top A-level results have risen for the third year in a row. 28.5% of all grades were marked as A or A star. Figures also show a record number of 18-year-olds secured a place at their preferred university. Head of UCAS, Dr. Joe Saxton, thinks the recent push for technical learning mustn't come at the cost of higher education.
6: Choice matters to them, and I think it's really important to keep this in context. There's still only a third of those 18-year-olds leaving school and college who are going on to university. When people talk about too many, I think there are still plenty more who could be going.
4: Another football association's withdrawn its letter of support for Gianni Infantino's re-election as FIFA president. Ireland follows the English and Welsh FAs after Infantino's failed bid to sell shares in the World Cup to private investors. Five water companies in England and Wales have been given the go-ahead to hike bills. It's after the regulator approved a £3.4 billion investment plan. The rate of UK growth has slowed in the past quarter, but experts say the economy remained resilient. GDP went up 0.4% between April and June. And the host city of next year's Eurovision Song Contest has been revealed. Burgas in Bulgaria will stage the event. That's the latest. I'm Fade Silva.
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10: From the iMedia News Centre. More than 26,000 students receive their A-level and AS-level results in Northern Ireland today. Northern Ireland pupils are again expected to be awarded more top grades than in England and Wales. In 2025, more than 30% of entries in Northern Ireland received A star or A grades at A level, and results in 2026 are expected to be broadly similar. The new police ombudsman for Northern Ireland has said she is deeply concerned by the number of investigations involving officers accused of abusing their position for sexual purposes. Jackie Durkin said these account for 36% of her officers' most serious cases, and one of the investigations involves a former officer who was arrested last year on a suspicion of rape and dozens of other alleged sexual offences. Durkin, who was appointed in June, said that these cases are among her top priorities. PSNI Chief Constable John Boucher has previously said any abuse of position for sexual purpose is wholly unacceptable and represents a serious breach of trust and violation of the high standards rightly expected of police officers. A fisherman is recovering at Cork University Hospital after being bitten by a shark. The Irish Coast Guard's Marine Rescue Coordination Centre in Dublin was alerted at approximately 4:15 p.m. following an emergency call from a vessel located in the waters south of Ardmore. Reports from the scene confirmed a man on board was suffering a serious leg injury inflicted by a shark bite while at sea. The Waterford-based Irish Coast Guard helicopter rescue was scrambled to the scene. Upon reaching the vessel, crew members successfully winched the injured angler from the deck of the boat onto the aircraft. The casualty was airlifted direct to hospital, where he was handed over to HSE medical staff for emergency treatment. That's the latest from the iMedia News Centre.
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15: Starting with football, Aston Villa have lost to Paris Saint-Germain as the back-to-back Champions League winners claimed the Super Cup with a 2-1 victory in Salzburg. Boss Unai Emery says the game may have come slightly too soon for the Birmingham side.
16: The first 20 minutes was exactly like I am explaining. We weren't yet, the first 20 minutes, ready to exploit our personality.
15: Lionel Messi has cast doubt on his future following the death of his father last week, aged 68. Jorge Messi died on Saturday in hospital. He previously acted as his son's agent. Hometown hero Matthew Hudson-Smith stormed to 400 metres gold at the European Athletics Championships in Birmingham last night. Moments later, Emily Newnham added to Great Britain's medal haul with a silver in the 400 metre hurdles. And in cricket, returning England Test captain Joe Root says there'll be no midnight curfew on the players under his tenure, as was the case when Ben Stokes was leading the team. The rule was brought in after a number of late-night incidents on the tours of New Zealand and Australia. The curfew's also been lifted for England's white ball teams, despite being under different leadership.
1: Wild Country. Sport.
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1: The organisers of the Eurovision Song Contest have said they've changed the rules for 2027, so the winning broadcaster will automatically be ineligible to host the competition if their state's involved in an armed conflict or sensitive geopolitical situation. The implication is that nations such as Israel and Ukraine, both currently at war, will be unable to stage the contest the year after any song from either nation was the winner. Comedian Jasper Carrot said he is so proud of his actress daughter Lucy Davis after she revealed she'd been diagnosed with incurable breast cancer. The Office star, 53, revealed her condition on Tuesday, saying she doesn't know how long she's got left. Carrot, whose real name is Robert Davis, said this is a very difficult time for the whole family. We've been supporting her in every way possible since her diagnosis. And Sam Thompson and Pete Wicks will explore the extremes of male self-improvement for a new ITV2 documentary series. The pair will front Sam and Pete, Dying to Look Good, which delves into the practice of looks maxing, an online phenomenon focused on maximizing one's physical attractiveness to women.
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3: From the iMedia News Centre. More than 26,000 students received their A-level and AS-level results in Northern Ireland today. Northern Ireland pupils are again expected to be awarded more top grades than in England and Wales. In 2025, more than 30% of entries in Northern Ireland received A star or A grades at A level, and results in 2026 are expected to be broadly similar. The new police ombudsman for Northern Ireland has said she is deeply concerned by the number of investigations involving officers accused of abusing their position for sexual purposes. Jackie Durkin said these account for 36% of her officers' most serious cases, and one of the investigations involves a former officer who was arrested last year on a suspicion of rape and dozens of other alleged sexual offences. Durkin, who was appointed in June, said that these cases are among her top priorities. PSNI Chief Constable John Boucher has previously said any abuse of position for sexual purpose is wholly unacceptable and represents a serious breach of trust and violation of the high standards rightly expected of police officers. A fisherman is recovering at Cork University Hospital after being bitten by a shark. The Irish Coast Guard's Marine Rescue Coordination Centre in Dublin was alerted at approximately 4:15 p.m. following an emergency call from a vessel located in the waters south of Ardmore. Reports from the scene confirmed a man on board was suffering a serious leg injury inflicted by a shark bite while at sea. The Waterford-based Irish Coast Guard helicopter rescue was scrambled to the scene. Upon reaching the vessel, crew members successfully winched the injured angler from the deck of the boat onto the aircraft. The casualty was airlifted direct to hospital, where he was handed over to HSE medical staff for emergency treatment. That's the latest from the iMedia News Centre.
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6: Starting with football, Aston Villa have lost to Paris Saint-Germain as the back-to-back Champions League winners claimed the Super Cup with a 2-1 victory in Salzburg. Boss Unai Emery says the game may have come slightly too soon for the Birmingham side.
7: The first 20 minutes was exactly like I am explaining. We weren't yet, the first 20 minutes, ready to exploit our personality.
6: Lionel Messi has cast doubt on his future following the death of his father last week, aged 68. Jorge Messi died on Saturday in hospital. He previously acted as his son's agent. Hometown hero Matthew Hudson-Smith stormed to 400 metres gold at the European Athletics Championships in Birmingham last night. Moments later, Emily Newnham added to Great Britain's medal haul with a silver in the 400 metre hurdles. And in cricket, returning England Test captain Joe Root says there'll be no midnight curfew on the players under his tenure, as was the case when Ben Stokes was leading the team. The rule was brought in after a number of late-night incidents on the tours of New Zealand and Australia. The curfew's also been lifted for England's white ball teams, despite being under different leadership.
1: Wild Country. 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
4: Continuing very warm this afternoon. Any showers that we've had throughout the day should clear out as the evening goes on. Minimum temperatures tonight around 14 degrees.

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2: The UK housing market remained subdued in July, with home buyer demand and agreed sales showing little sign of a meaningful recovery. A net balance of 28% of property professionals in the report saw a fall in new buyer inquiries in July, which was unchanged from June, according to the Royal Institute of Chartered Surveyors. Although still negative, it's an improvement from a recent low of a net balance of 41% of professionals who saw buyer inquiries fall in March. The UK's construction industry has begun to stabilise following a steep downturn, despite activity remaining in decline for the longest period since 2008's financial crisis, according to figures from S&P Global's monthly survey. It found confidence among construction companies improved last month. Its UK construction PMI showed a reading of 44.7 in July, up from 38.4 in June. And the UK service sector rebounded last month on the back of improved customer demand and easing inflation, according to new figures from S&P Global UK Services. It showed a reading of 52.1 for July, up from 48.8 for June.
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3: I know these roads. 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

0: broadcasting from the tippy top of the Flower Mound, deep in the heart of Northern Ireland. 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
1: From the Sky News Centre at 2, a rare amber warning for extreme heat has been extended to cover more of England on potentially the hottest day of the year. Temperatures could reach 38 degrees Celsius in some parts. Health Secretary Yvette Cooper's warning the NHS must get used to coping with summer pressures as well as winter ones. Mark Owen from the Angling Trust says a lack of rain is harming fish stocks.
2: Fish are mainly adapted for cooler temperatures. Fish need oxygen, which they get from the water, the same as we do from the air. If you're walking along your river and you see fish with their heads out of the water gasping, it's because they're having to try and take it off the air. It means those fish populations are at risk.
1: A 102-year-old man has died after being assaulted at a pub in Gwent. Philip O'Meara was attacked in Coombrun at the start of the month. A 56-year-old remains under investigation. Ireland's withdrawn its support for FIFA president Gianni Infantino. It follows the football associations in England and Wales after his failed plans to sell stakes in the World Cup to private investors. The FAI says recent events have raised significant concerns regarding governance and transparency. Norway's FA chief Lise Klaveness agrees Infantino needs to step aside.
3: For some years we have been very worried about this reversing of reforms and also the lack of our arm's-length distance to state leaders and the risk that puts football in. We cannot have the same history 10 years from now again.
1: Mike Ashley's Frasers Group has announced it's bought department store chain Harvey Nichols. The Sports Direct owner has taken over 6 shops and the online business and will employ more than 1,000 members of staff. The proportion of A-level entries awarded top grades has risen for the third year in a row. Boys outperform girls for the second year running. 5 water companies in England and Wales have been given the go-ahead to hike bills. It's after the regulator approved a £3.4 billion investment plan. And the rate of growth in the UK slowed between April and June to 0.4%. But the economy still remains resilient despite the impacts of the Iran war. That's the latest. I'm Stevie Shillinglaw.
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6: From the iMedia News Centre. More than 26,000 students receive their A-level and AS-level results in Northern Ireland today. Northern Ireland pupils are again expected to be awarded more top grades than in England and Wales. In 2025, more than 30% of entries in Northern Ireland received A-star or A grades at A-level, and results in 2026 are expected to be broadly similar. The new police ombudsman for Northern Ireland has said she is deeply concerned by the number of investigations involving officers accused of abusing their position for sexual purposes. Jackie Durkin said these account for 36% of her officers' most serious cases, and one of the investigations involves a former officer who was arrested last year on a suspicion of rape and dozens of other alleged sexual offences. Durkin, who was appointed in June, said that these cases are among her top priorities. PSNI Chief Constable John Boucher has previously said any abuse of position for sexual purpose is wholly unacceptable and represents a serious breach of trust and violation of the high standards rightly expected of police officers. A fisherman is recovering at Cork University Hospital after being bitten by a shark. The Irish Coast Guard's Marine Rescue Coordination Centre in Dublin was alerted at approximately 4:15 p.m. following an emergency call from a vessel located in the waters south of Ardmore. Reports from the scene confirmed a man on board was suffering a serious leg injury inflicted by a shark bite while at sea. The Waterford-based Irish Coast Guard helicopter rescue was scrambled to the scene. Upon reaching the vessel, crew members successfully winched the injured angler from the deck of the boat onto the aircraft. The casualty was airlifted direct to hospital, where he was handed over to HSE medical staff for emergency treatment. That's the latest from the iMedia News Centre.
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7: Starting with football, Aston Villa have lost to Paris Saint-Germain as the back-to-back Champions League winners claimed the Super Cup with a 2-1 victory in Salzburg. Boss Unai Emery says the game may have come slightly too soon for the Birmingham side.
8: The first 20 minutes was exactly like I am explaining. We weren't yet, the first 20 minutes, ready to exploit our personality.
7: Lionel Messi has cast doubt on his future following the death of his father last week, aged 68. Jorge Messi died on Saturday in hospital. He previously acted as his son's agent. Hometown hero Matthew Hudson-Smith stormed to 400 metres gold at the European Athletics Championships in Birmingham last night. Moments later, Emily Newnham added to Great Britain's medal haul with a silver in the 400 metre hurdles. And in cricket, returning England Test captain Joe Root says there'll be no midnight curfew on the players under his tenure, as was the case when Ben Stokes was leading the team. The rule was brought in after a number of late-night incidents on the tours of New Zealand and Australia. The curfew's also been lifted for England's white ball teams, despite being under different leadership.
0: Wild Country Sport.
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8: The organizers of the Eurovision Song Contest have said they've changed the rules for 2027, so the winning broadcaster will automatically be ineligible to host the competition if their state's involved in an armed conflict or sensitive geopolitical situation. The implication is that nations such as Israel and Ukraine, both currently at war, will be unable to stage the contest the year after any song from either nation was the winner. Comedian Jasper Carrot said he is so proud of his actress daughter Lucy Davis after she revealed she'd been diagnosed with incurable breast cancer. The Office star, 53, revealed her condition on Tuesday, saying she doesn't know how long she's got left. Carrot, whose real name is Robert Davis, said this is a very difficult time for the whole family. We've been supporting her in every way possible since her diagnosis. And Sam Thompson and Pete Wicks will explore the extremes of male self-improvement for a new ITV2 documentary series. The pair will front Sam and Pete, Dying to Look Good, which delves into the practice of looks maxing, an online phenomenon focused on maximizing one's physical attractiveness to women.
7: Wild Country Entertainment. 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
2: From the iMedia News Centre. The new police ombudsman for Northern Ireland has said she is deeply concerned by the number of investigations involving officers accused of abusing their position for sexual purposes. Jackie Durkin said these account for 36% of her officers' most serious cases, and one of the investigations involves a former officer who was arrested last year on a suspicion of rape and dozens of other alleged sexual offences. Durkin, who was appointed in June, said that these cases are among her top priorities. PSNI Chief Constable John Boucher has previously said any abuse of position for sexual purpose is wholly unacceptable and represents a serious breach of trust and violation of the high standards rightly expected of police officers. A fisherman is recovering at Cork University Hospital after being bitten by a shark. The Irish Coast Guard's Marine Rescue Coordination Centre in Dublin was alerted at approximately 4:15 p.m. following an emergency call from a vessel located in the waters south of Ardmore. Reports from the scene confirmed a man on board was suffering a serious leg injury inflicted by a shark bite while at sea. The Waterford-based Irish Coast Guard helicopter rescue was scrambled to the scene. Upon reaching the vessel, crew members successfully winched the injured angler from the deck of the boat onto the aircraft. The casualty was airlifted direct to hospital, where he was handed over to HSE medical staff for emergency treatment. More than 26,000 students received their A-level and AS-level results in Northern Ireland today. Northern Ireland pupils are again expected to be awarded more top grades than in England and Wales. In 2025, more than 30% of entries in Northern Ireland received A-star or A grades at A-level, and results in 2026 are expected to be broadly similar. That's the latest from the iMedia News Centre.
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8: Starting with football, Aston Villa have lost to Paris Saint-Germain as the back-to-back Champions League winners claimed the Super Cup with a 2-1 victory in Salzburg. Boss Unai Emery says the game may have come slightly too soon for the Birmingham side.
9: The first 20 minutes was exactly like I am explaining. We weren't yet, the first 20 minutes, ready to exploit our personality.
8: Lionel Messi has cast doubt on his future following the death of his father last week, aged 68. Jorge Messi died on Saturday in hospital. He previously acted as his son's agent. Hometown hero Matthew Hudson-Smith stormed to 400 metres gold at the European Athletics Championships in Birmingham last night. Moments later, Emily Newnham added to Great Britain's medal haul with a silver in the 400 metre hurdles. And in cricket, returning England Test captain Joe Root says there'll be no midnight curfew on the players under his tenure, as was the case when Ben Stokes was leading the team. The rule was brought in after a number of late-night incidents on the tours of New Zealand and Australia. The curfew's also been lifted for England's white ball teams, despite being under different leadership.
0: Wild Country. 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
1: The UK housing market remained subdued in July, with home buyer demand and agreed sales showing little sign of a meaningful recovery. A net balance of 28% of property professionals in the report saw a fall in new buyer inquiries in July, which was unchanged from June, according to the Royal Institute of Chartered Surveyors. Although still negative, it's an improvement from a recent low of a net balance of 41% of professionals who saw buyer inquiries fall in March. The UK's construction industry has begun to stabilise following a steep downturn, despite activity remaining in decline for the longest period since 2008's financial crisis, according to figures from S&P Global's monthly survey. It found confidence among construction companies improved last month. Its UK construction PMI showed a reading of 44.7 in July, up from 38.4 in June. Now, the UK service sector rebounded last month on the back of improved customer demand and easing inflation, according to new figures from S&P Global UK Services. It showed a reading of 52.1 for July, up from 48.8 for June.
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0: Broadcasting from the tippy top of the Flower Mound, deep in the heart of Northern Ireland, this is Wild Country, part of the iMedia Broadcasting Group. 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
1: From the Sky News Centre at 3, an extreme amber heat health alert has been extended to cover most of England on what could be the hottest day of the year so far. Health Secretary Yvette Cooper's told NHS bosses to plan for summer like they do winter, but the Royal College of Nursing says conditions in some hospitals are not fit for humans. Professor Frankie Swords, NHS England's National Medical Director, says a long-term approach is needed.
2: It's really challenging and, you know, our staff are sometimes working under really difficult conditions. So in the sort of immediate short term, there's lots that our hospital trusts and our GP surgeries can do. But long term, of course, it's got to be, you know, more than ice lollies and water bottles.
1: Ireland's Football Association's become the latest to withdraw its support for FIFA's president. It follows the FAs of England and Wales after Gianni Infantino's failed attempts to sell off shares in the World Cup to private investors. A man in his 60s has died after an explosion at a home on the outskirts of Milton Keynes. He was taken to hospital following the blast in Newton Longville on Sunday morning. The number of top A-level grades has gone up for the third year in a row across England and Wales and Northern Ireland, and boys again outperform girls. Meanwhile, the Department for Education says over 65% more T-level students received their results this year. Molly was one of those pupils getting her grades in animal care at Leeds City College with moral support from her mum Freya.
3: Merit. Feel very relieved. Weight off my shoulders.
4: It's been a nervous few days and, you know, a bit tense, but I'm so proud of what she's done.
1: Harvey Nichols has been brought by Mike Ashley's Fraser's Group. It'll take over six shops and the online business and employ more than 1,000 members of staff. And the host city for next year's Eurovision Song Contest has been revealed. Burgas in Bulgaria will stage the event after Dara won this year's competition in Austria. That's the latest. I'm Stevie Shillinglaw.
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10: From the iMedia News Centre. The new police ombudsman for Northern Ireland has said she is deeply concerned by the number of investigations involving officers accused of abusing their position for sexual purposes. Jackie Durkin said these account for 36% of her officers' most serious cases, and one of the investigations involves a former officer who was arrested last year on a suspicion of rape and dozens of other alleged sexual offences. Durkin, who was appointed in June, said that these cases are among her top priorities. PSNI Chief Constable John Boucher has previously said any abuse of position for sexual purpose is wholly unacceptable and represents a serious breach of trust and violation of the high standards rightly expected of police officers. A fisherman is recovering at Cork University Hospital after being bitten by a shark. The Irish Coast Guard's Marine Rescue Coordination Centre in Dublin was alerted at approximately 4:15 p.m. following an emergency call from a vessel located in the waters south of Ardmore. Reports from the scene confirmed a man on board was suffering a serious leg injury inflicted by a shark bite while at sea. The Waterford-based Irish Coast Guard helicopter rescue was scrambled to the scene. Upon reaching the vessel, crew members successfully winched the injured angler from the deck of the boat onto the aircraft. The casualty was airlifted direct to hospital, where he was handed over to HSE medical staff for emergency treatment. More than 26,000 students received their A-level and AS-level results in Northern Ireland today. Northern Ireland pupils are again expected to be awarded more top grades than in England and Wales. In 2025, more than 30% of entries in Northern Ireland received A star or A grades at A level, and results in 2026 are expected to be broadly similar. That's the latest from the iMedia News Centre.
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12: Starting with football, Aston Villa have lost to Paris Saint-Germain as the back-to-back Champions League winners claimed the Super Cup with a 2-1 victory in Salzburg. Boss Unai Emery says the game may have come slightly too soon for the Birmingham side.
13: The first 20 minutes was exactly like I am explaining. We weren't yet, the first 20 minutes, ready to exploit our personality.
12: Lionel Messi has cast doubt on his future following the death of his father last week, aged 68. Jorge Messi died on Saturday in hospital. He previously acted as his son's agent. Hometown hero Matthew Hudson-Smith stormed to 400 metres gold at the European Athletics Championships in Birmingham last night. Moments later, Emily Newnham added to Great Britain's medal haul with a silver in the 400 metre hurdles. And in cricket, returning England Test captain Joe Root says there'll be no midnight curfew on the players under his tenure, as was the case when Ben Stokes was leading the team. The rule was brought in after a number of late-night incidents on the tours of New Zealand and Australia. The curfew's also been lifted for England's white ball teams, despite being under different leadership.
0: Wild Country Sport.
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1: The organisers of the Eurovision Song Contest have said they've changed the rules for 2027, so the winning broadcaster will automatically be ineligible to host the competition if their state's involved in an armed conflict or sensitive geopolitical situation. The implication is that nations such as Israel and Ukraine, both currently at war, will be unable to stage the contest the year after any song from either nation was the winner. Comedian Jasper Carrot said he is so proud of his actress daughter Lucy Davis after she revealed she'd been diagnosed with incurable breast cancer. The Office star, 53, revealed her condition on Tuesday, saying she doesn't know how long she's got left. Carrot, whose real name is Robert Davis, said this is a very difficult time for the whole family. We've been supporting her in every way possible since her diagnosis. And Sam Thompson and Pete Wicks will explore the extremes of male self-improvement for a new ITV2 documentary series. The pair will front Sam and Pete, Dying to Look Good, which delves into the practice of looks maxing, an online phenomenon focused on maximizing one's physical attractiveness to women.
0: Wild Country Entertainment News in a minute.
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3: From the iMedia News Centre. The new police ombudsman for Northern Ireland has said she is deeply concerned by the number of investigations involving officers accused of abusing their position for sexual purposes. Jackie Durkin said these account for 36% of her officers' most serious cases, and one of the investigations involves a former officer who was arrested last year on a suspicion of rape and dozens of other alleged sexual offences. Durkin, who was appointed in June, said that these cases are among her top priorities. PSNI Chief Constable John Boucher has previously said any abuse of position for sexual purpose is wholly unacceptable and represents a serious breach of trust and violation of the high standards rightly expected of police officers. A fisherman is recovering at Cork University Hospital after being bitten by a shark. The Irish Coast Guard's Marine Rescue Coordination Centre in Dublin was alerted at approximately 4:15 p.m. following an emergency call from a vessel located in the waters south of Ardmore. Reports from the scene confirmed a man on board was suffering a serious leg injury inflicted by a shark bite while at sea. The Waterford-based Irish Coast Guard helicopter rescue was scrambled to the scene. Upon reaching the vessel, crew members successfully winched the injured angler from the deck of the boat onto the aircraft. The casualty was airlifted direct to hospital, where he was handed over to HSE medical staff for emergency treatment. More than 26,000 students received their A-level and AS-level results in Northern Ireland today. Northern Ireland pupils are again expected to be awarded more top grades than in England and Wales. In 2025, more than 30% of entries in Northern Ireland received A star or A grades at A level, and results in 2026 are expected to be broadly similar. That's the latest from the iMedia News Centre.
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6: Starting with football, Aston Villa have lost to Paris Saint-Germain as the back-to-back Champions League winners claimed the Super Cup with a 2-1 victory in Salzburg. Boss Unai Emery says the game may have come slightly too soon for the Birmingham side.
7: The first 20 minutes was exactly like I am explaining. We weren't yet, the first 20 minutes, ready to exploit our personality.
6: Lionel Messi has cast doubt on his future following the death of his father last week, aged 68. Jorge Messi died on Saturday in hospital. He previously acted as his son's agent. Hometown hero Matthew Hudson-Smith stormed to 400 metres gold at the European Athletics Championships in Birmingham last night. Moments later, Emily Newnham added to Great Britain's medal haul with a silver in the 400 metre hurdles. And in cricket, returning England Test captain Joe Root says there'll be no midnight curfew on the players under his tenure, as was the case when Ben Stokes was leading the team. The rule was brought in after a number of late-night incidents on the tours of New Zealand and Australia. The curfew's also been lifted for England's white ball teams, despite being under different leadership.
1: Wild Country. 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
4: 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Wild Country weather.
5: Continuing very warm this afternoon. Any showers that we've had throughout today should clear out as the evening goes on. Minimum temperatures tonight around 14 degrees.

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2: The UK housing market remained subdued in July with home buyer demand and agreed sales showing little sign of a meaningful recovery. A net balance of 28% of property professionals in the report saw a fall in new buyer inquiries in July, which was unchanged from June, according to the Royal Institute of Chartered Surveyors. Although still negative, it's an improvement from a recent low of a net balance of 41% of professionals who saw buyer inquiries fall in March. The UK's construction industry has begun to stabilise following a steep downturn, despite activity remaining in decline for the longest period since 2008's financial crisis, according to figures from S&P Global's monthly survey. It found confidence among construction companies improved last month. Its UK construction PMI showed a reading of 44.7 in July, up from 38.4 in June. Now, the UK service sector rebounded last month on the back of improved customer demand and easing inflation, according to new figures from S&P Global UK Services. It showed a reading of 52.1 for July, up from 48.8 for June.
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3: I know these roads. 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
4: From the Sky News Centre at 4, a union says nurses have been collapsing from heat exhaustion as they try to work in wards where temperatures are sometimes more than 30 degrees Celsius. The Royal College of Nurses says conditions in some hospitals are so hot they're not fit for humans. Health Secretary Yvette Cooper says the government wants to fix the problem.
5: That's why we're also putting £6.7 billion into the capital improvements, the repairs, and that includes new cooling systems across our NHS.
4: An amber weather warning for extreme heat's been extended to cover most of England. Ireland has joined the growing list of footballing governing bodies to call on the FIFA president to stand down. Wales and England have already condemned Gianni Infantino's failed attempts to sell off shares in the World Cup to private investors. Top A-level results have risen for the third year in a row. 28.5% of all grades were marked as A or A star. And figures also show a record number of 18-year-olds secured a place at the preferred university. Head of UCAS, Dr. Joe Saxton, thinks the recent push for technical learning mustn't come at the cost of higher education.
6: Choice matters to them. And I think it's really important to keep this in context. There's still only a third of those 18-year-olds leaving school and college who are going on to university. When people talk about too many, I think there are still plenty more who could be going.
4: A 102-year-old man has died after being assaulted at a pub in Gwent. Philip Omerod was attacked in Coombran at the start of the month. A 56-year-old's been arrested. Mike Ashley's Frasers Group has bought department store chain Harvey Nichols out of administration. The deal includes six shops and the online business and more than 1,000 members of staff. And Celtic manager Martin O'Neill says he's feeling much better. The 74-year-old's returned to work at the Scottish Premiership champions after having what the club's called a small procedure. That's the latest. I'm Stevie Shillinglaw.
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8: Starting with football, Aston Villa have lost to Paris Saint-Germain as the back-to-back Champions League winners claimed the Super Cup with a 2-1 victory in Salzburg. Boss Unai Emery says the game may have come slightly too soon for the Birmingham side.
9: The first 20 minutes was exactly like I am explaining. We weren't yet, the first 20 minutes, ready to exploit our personality.
8: Lionel Messi has cast doubt on his future following the death of his father last week, aged 68. Jorge Messi died on Saturday in hospital. He previously acted as his son's agent. Hometown hero Matthew Hudson-Smith stormed to 400 metres gold at the European Athletics Championships in Birmingham last night. Moments later, Emily Newnham added to Great Britain's medal haul with a silver in the 400 metre hurdles. And in cricket, returning England Test captain Joe Root says there'll be no midnight curfew on the players under his tenure, as was the case when Ben Stokes was leading the team. The rule was brought in after a number of late-night incidents on the tours of New Zealand and Australia. The curfew's also been lifted for England's white ball teams, despite being under different leadership.
2: Wild Country Sport.
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0: 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Wild Country weather.
1: Continuing very warm this afternoon. Any showers that we've had throughout the day should clear out as the evening goes on. Minimum temperatures tonight around 14 degrees.

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2: The organisers of the Eurovision Song Contest have said they've changed the rules for 2027, so the winning broadcaster will automatically be ineligible to host the competition if their state's involved in an armed conflict or sensitive geopolitical situation. The implication is that nations such as Israel and Ukraine, both currently at war, will be unable to stage the contest the year after any song from either nation was the winner. Comedian Jasper Carrot said he is so proud of his actress daughter Lucy Davis after she revealed she'd been diagnosed with incurable breast cancer. The Office star, 53, revealed her condition on Tuesday, saying she doesn't know how long she's got left. Carrot, whose real name is Robert Davis, said this is a very difficult time for the whole family. We've been supporting her in every way possible since her diagnosis. And Sam Thompson and Pete Wicks will explore the extremes of male self-improvement for a new ITV2 documentary series. The pair will front Sam and Pete, Dying to Look Good, which delves into the practice of looks maxing, an online phenomenon focused on maximizing one's physical attractiveness to women.
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7: From the iMedia News Centre, the new police ombudsman for Northern Ireland has said she is deeply concerned by the number of investigations involving officers accused of abusing their position for sexual purposes. Jackie Durkin said these account for 36% of her officers' most serious cases, and one of the investigations involves a former officer who was arrested last year on a suspicion of rape and dozens of other alleged sexual offences. Durkin, who was appointed in June, said that these cases are among her top priorities. PSNI Chief Constable John Boucher has previously said any abuse of position for sexual purpose is wholly unacceptable and represents a serious breach of trust and violation of the high standards rightly expected of police officers. A fisherman is recovering at Cork University Hospital after being bitten by a shark. The Irish Coast Guard's Marine Rescue Coordination Centre in Dublin was alerted at approximately 4:15 p.m. following an emergency call from a vessel located in the waters south of Ardmore. Reports from the scene confirmed a man on board was suffering a serious leg injury inflicted by a shark bite while at sea. The Waterford-based Irish Coast Guard helicopter rescue was scrambled to the scene. Upon reaching the vessel, crew members successfully winched the injured angler from the deck of the boat onto the aircraft. The casualty was airlifted direct to hospital, where he was handed over to HSE medical staff for emergency treatment. More than 26,000 students received their A-level and AS-level results in Northern Ireland today. Northern Ireland pupils are again expected to be awarded more top grades than in England and Wales. In 2025, more than 30% of entries in Northern Ireland received A star or A grades at A level, and results in 2026 are expected to be broadly similar. That's the latest from the iMedia News Centre.
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2: Starting with football, Aston Villa have lost to Paris Saint-Germain as the back-to-back Champions League winners claimed the Super Cup with a 2-1 victory in Salzburg. Boss Unai Emery says the game may have come slightly too soon for the Birmingham side.
3: The first 20 minutes was exactly like I am explaining. We weren't yet, the first 20 minutes, ready to exploit our personality.
2: Lionel Messi has cast doubt on his future following the death of his father last week, aged 68. Jorge Messi died on Saturday in hospital. He previously acted as his son's agent. Hometown hero Matthew Hudson-Smith stormed to 400 metres gold at the European Athletics Championships in Birmingham last night. Moments later, Emily Newnham added to Great Britain's medal haul with a silver in the 400 metre hurdles. And in cricket, returning England Test captain Joe Root says there'll be no midnight curfew on the players under his tenure, as was the case when Ben Stokes was leading the team. The rule was brought in after a number of late-night incidents on the tours of New Zealand and Australia. The curfew's also been lifted for England's white ball teams, despite being under different leadership.
1: Wild Country Sport.
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8: From the iMedia News Centre. The new police ombudsman for Northern Ireland has said she is deeply concerned by the number of investigations involving officers accused of abusing their position for sexual purposes. Jackie Durkin said these account for 36% of her officers' most serious cases, and one of the investigations involves a former officer who was arrested last year on a suspicion of rape and dozens of other alleged sexual offences. Durkin, who was appointed in June, said that these cases are among her top priorities. PSNI Chief Constable John Boucher has previously said any abuse of position for sexual purpose is wholly unacceptable and represents a serious breach of trust and violation of the high standards rightly expected of police officers. A fisherman is recovering at Cork University Hospital after being bitten by a shark. The Irish Coast Guard's Marine Rescue Coordination Centre in Dublin was alerted at approximately 4:15 p.m. following an emergency call from a vessel located in the waters south of Ardmore. Reports from the scene confirmed a man on board was suffering a serious leg injury inflicted by a shark bite while at sea. The Waterford-based Irish Coast Guard helicopter rescue was scrambled to the scene. Upon reaching the vessel, crew members successfully winched the injured angler from the deck of the boat onto the aircraft. The casualty was airlifted direct to hospital, where he was handed over to HSE medical staff for emergency treatment. More than 26,000 students received their A-level and AS-level results in Northern Ireland today. Northern Ireland pupils are again expected to be awarded more top grades than in England and Wales. In 2025, more than 30% of entries in Northern Ireland received A star or A grades at A level, and results in 2026 are expected to be broadly similar. That's the latest from the iMedia News Centre.
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4: The UK housing market remained subdued in July, with home buyer demand and agreed sales showing little sign of a meaningful recovery. A net balance of 28% of property professionals in the report saw a fall in new buyer inquiries in July, which was unchanged from June, according to the Royal Institute of Chartered Surveyors. Although still negative, it's an improvement from a recent low of a net balance of 41% of professionals who saw buyer inquiries fall in March. The UK's construction industry has begun to stabilise following a steep downturn, despite activity remaining in decline for the longest period since 2008's financial crisis, according to figures from S&P Global's monthly survey. It found confidence among construction companies improved last month. Its UK construction PMI showed a reading of 44.7 in July, up from 38.4 in June. And the UK service sector rebounded last month on the back of improved customer demand and easing inflation, according to new figures from S&P Global UK Services. It showed a reading of 52.1 for July, up from 48.8 for June.
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0: 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Wild Country
1: weather. Continuing very warm this afternoon. Any showers that we've had throughout the day should clear out as the evening goes on. Minimum temperatures tonight around 14 degrees.

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2: Broadcasting from the tippy top of the Flower Mound, deep in the heart of Northern Ireland, this is Wild Country, part of the iMedia Broadcasting Group. 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
4: From the Sky News Centre at 5, a Romanian couple who killed two married men after drugging them unconscious to steal cash and jewellery have each been jailed for 17 years. 31-year-old Adina Mihai and Madilun Dumitru, who's 30, arranged to meet their victims who were looking for sex at their homes. All were drugged with glasses of wine that were spiked with a sedative GBL. Mrs. Justice Bruner sentenced the pair at Oxford Crown Court.
5: It is unclear whether the drug was added to the alcohol while you were both together or added by Miss Mihai once alone in the house. But in any event, it was a joint plan to covertly drug the men.
4: British Transport Police are responding to reports of a train derailment in East Sussex. It's believed to have happened near Lewes Railway Station just over an hour ago. Officers say they're responding alongside paramedics and the fire service. It's provisionally the hottest day of the year after temperatures in London's Kew Gardens reached 38.1 degrees. As nurses complain of collapsing in the heat, their union's calling for more to be done to protect NHS staff. The health secretary's vowed to fix crumbling buildings. Arrow Park Hospital on the Wirral was redeveloped in 2024, and these patients say on a day like this, it's welcome.
6: It's nice and cool here, and lots of space as well. The old one, it was just really humid, you couldn't really breathe in there or anything.
7: It's probably a hell of a lot cooler, more comfortable to sit in.
8: It's a lot better than the old one, definitely.
4: Boys have outperformed girls in top A-level grades, which have risen for the third year in a row. Maths was the most popular subject. Five water companies in England have been allowed to put up bills to partly improve infrastructure. Debt-ridden Thames Water is among them. And the host city of next year's Eurovision Song Contest has been revealed. Burgas in Bulgaria will stage the event after Dara won this year's competition in Austria. From That's the Latest, I'm Stevie Schillinglaw.
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11: Starting with football, Aston Villa have lost to Paris Saint-Germain as the back-to-back Champions League winners claimed the Super Cup with a 2-1 victory in Salzburg. Boss Unai Emery says the game may have come slightly too soon for the Birmingham side.
12: The first 20 minutes was exactly like I am explaining. We weren't yet, the first 20 minutes, ready to exploit our personality.
11: Lionel Messi has cast doubt on his future following the death of his father last week, aged 68. Jorge Messi died on Saturday in hospital. He previously acted as his son's agent. Hometown hero Matthew Hudson-Smith stormed to 400 metres gold at the European Athletics Championships in Birmingham last night. Moments later, Emily Newnham added to Great Britain's medal haul with a silver in the 400 metre hurdles. And in cricket, returning England Test captain Joe Root says there'll be no midnight curfew on the players under his tenure, as was the case when Ben Stokes was leading the team. The rule was brought in after a number of late-night incidents on the tours of New Zealand and Australia. The curfew's also been lifted for England's white ball teams, despite being under different leadership.
2: Wild Country. 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
2: Continuing very warm this afternoon. Any showers that we've had throughout the day should clear out as the evening goes on. Minimum temperatures tonight around 14 degrees.

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2: The organisers of the Eurovision Song Contest have said they've changed the rules for 2027, so the winning broadcaster will automatically be ineligible to host the competition if their state's involved in an armed conflict or sensitive geopolitical situation. The implication is that nations such as Israel and Ukraine, both currently at war, will be unable to stage the contest the year after any song from either nation was the winner. Comedian Jasper Carrot said he is so proud of his actress daughter Lucy Davis after she revealed she'd been diagnosed with incurable breast cancer. The Office star, 53, revealed her condition on Tuesday, saying she doesn't know how long she's got left. Carrot, whose real name is Robert Davis, said this is a very difficult time for the whole family. We've been supporting her in every way possible since her diagnosis. And Sam Thompson and Pete Wicks will explore the extremes of male self-improvement for a new ITV2 documentary series. The pair will front Sam and Pete, Dying to Look Good, which delves into the practice of looks maximizing, an online phenomenon focused on maximizing one's physical attractiveness to women.
1: 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Northern Ireland's Wild Country. Wild Country playing all over Glasgow now.

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7: From the iMedia News Centre. The new police ombudsman for Northern Ireland has said she is deeply concerned by the number of investigations involving officers accused of abusing their position for sexual purposes. Jackie Durkin said these account for 36% of her officers' most serious cases, and one of the investigations involves a former officer who was arrested last year on a suspicion of rape and dozens of other alleged sexual offences. Durkin, who was appointed in June, said that these cases are among her top priorities. PSNI Chief Constable John Boucher has previously said any abuse of position for sexual purpose is wholly unacceptable and represents a serious breach of trust and violation of the high standards rightly expected of police officers. A fisherman is recovering at Cork University Hospital after being bitten by a shark. The Irish Coast Guard's Marine Rescue Coordination Centre in Dublin was alerted at approximately 4:15 p.m. following an emergency call from a vessel located in the waters south of Ardmore. Reports from the scene confirmed a man on board was suffering a serious leg injury inflicted by a shark bite while at sea. The Waterford-based Irish Coast Guard helicopter rescue was scrambled to the scene. Upon reaching the vessel, crew members successfully winched the injured angler from the deck of the boat onto the aircraft. The casualty was airlifted direct to hospital, where he was handed over to HSE medical staff for emergency treatment. More than 26,000 students received their A-level and AS-level results in Northern Ireland today. Northern Ireland pupils are again expected to be awarded more top grades than in England and Wales. In 2025, more than 30% of entries in Northern Ireland received A star or A grades at A level, and results in 2026 are expected to be broadly similar. That's the latest from the iMedia News Centre.
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2: Starting with football, Aston Villa have lost to Paris Saint-Germain as the back-to-back Champions League winners claimed the Super Cup with a 2-1 victory in Salzburg. Boss Unai Emery says the game may have come slightly too soon for the Birmingham side.
3: The first 20 minutes was exactly like I am explaining. We weren't yet, the first 20 minutes, ready to exploit our personality.
2: Lionel Messi has cast doubt on his future following the death of his father last week, aged 68. Jorge Messi died on Saturday in hospital. He previously acted as his son's agent. Hometown hero Matthew Hudson-Smith stormed to 400 metres gold at the European Athletics Championships in Birmingham last night. Moments later, Emily Newnham added to Great Britain's medal haul with a silver in the 400 metre hurdles. And in cricket, returning England Test captain Joe Root says there'll be no midnight curfew on the players under his tenure, as was the case when Ben Stokes was leading the team. The rule was brought in after a number of late-night incidents on the tours of New Zealand and Australia. The curfew's also been lifted for England's white ball teams, despite being under different leadership.
1: Wild Country. 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
8: From the iMedia News Centre. The new police ombudsman for Northern Ireland has said she is deeply concerned by the number of investigations involving officers accused of abusing their position for sexual purposes. Jackie Durkin said these account for 36% of her officers' most serious cases, and one of the investigations involves a former officer who was arrested last year on a suspicion of rape and dozens of other alleged sexual offences. Durkin, who was appointed in June, said that these cases are among her top priorities. PSNI Chief Constable John Boucher has previously said any abuse of position for sexual purpose is wholly unacceptable and represents a serious breach of trust and violation of the high standards rightly expected of police officers. A fisherman is recovering at Cork University Hospital after being bitten by a shark. The Irish Coast Guard's Marine Rescue Coordination Centre in Dublin was alerted at approximately 4:15 p.m. following an emergency call from a vessel located in the waters south of Ardmore. Reports from the scene confirmed a man on board was suffering a serious leg injury inflicted by a shark bite while at sea. The Waterford-based Irish Coast Guard helicopter rescue was scrambled to the scene. Upon reaching the vessel, crew members successfully winched the injured angler from the deck of the boat onto the aircraft. The casualty was airlifted direct to hospital, where he was handed over to HSE medical staff for emergency treatment. More than 26,000 students received their A-level and AS-level results in Northern Ireland today. Northern Ireland pupils are again expected to be awarded more top grades than in England and Wales. In 2025, more than 30% of entries in Northern Ireland received A star or A grades at A level, and results in 2026 are expected to be broadly similar. That's the latest from the iMedia News Centre.
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5: The UK housing market remained subdued in July with home buyer demand and agreed sales showing little sign of a meaningful recovery. A net balance of 28% of property professionals in the report saw a fall in new buyer inquiries in July, which was unchanged from June, according to the Royal Institute of Chartered Surveyors. Although still negative, it's an improvement from a recent low of a net balance of 41% of professionals who saw buyer inquiries fall in March. The UK's construction industry has begun to stabilise following a steep downturn, despite activity remaining in decline for the longest period since 2008's financial crisis, according to figures from S&P Global's monthly survey. It found confidence among construction companies improved last month. Its UK construction PMI showed a reading of 44.7 in July, up from 38.4 in June. And the UK's service sector rebounded last month on the back of improved customer demand and easing inflation, according to new figures from S&P Global UK Services. It showed a reading of 52.1 for July, up from 48.8 for June.
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Speaking of the coast, remember Pfeiffer Beach, you and me. That sunset, cliffs by the sea, and the night rolled in. And you still talk about that moon that I can't recall.

0: continuing very warm this afternoon. Any showers that we've had throughout the day should clear out as the evening goes on. Minimum temperatures tonight around 14 degrees.
1: I was all but 22, I think, at the time. I'd been out on the road, lonely at night. And it'd been a while.

0: Broadcasting from the tippy top of the Flower Mound, deep in the heart of Northern Ireland, this is Wild Country, part of the iMedia Broadcasting Group. 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
1: From the Sky News Centre at 6, a passenger train's derailed in East Sussex. Emergency services are at the scene near Lewis Railway Station. It happened just before 4pm and images online show two carriages lying on their side. Our correspondent Barnaby Papadopoulos is following developments.
2: Probably the best indication of what exactly has happened. It looks like there are passengers and first responders standing on those carriages which have come off the tracks. Why they have come off the tracks, we don't know. And of course, the other thing we don't know is if anyone has been hurt.
1: In the last few minutes, a government source has said there are no serious injuries or fatalities. The incident's believed to involve a Southern Railway service. Transport Secretary Heidi Alexander says she's deeply concerned by what's happened. A temperature of 38.1 Celsius has been recorded at Kew Gardens in London. It makes it provisionally the hottest day of the year, with the UK seeing its fifth heatwave of 2026. A Romanian couple have each been sentenced to 17 years in prison for killing two men and drugging two more to steal from them. 31-year-old Adina Mahai posed as a sex worker, while Madalin Dumitru, who's 30, arranged to meet men paying for sex at their homes. Both admitted manslaughter. Their victims were spiked with a powerful sedative known as GBL. Detective Inspector Michael Roddy is from Thames Valley Police.
3: I think their danger comes from their recklessness. The issue here is that they're administering a drug that they have no comprehension of what it might do to an individual.
1: The proportion of A-level entries awarded top grades has risen for the third year in a row. Boys outperform girls for the second year running. A 102-year-old man has died after being assaulted at a pub in Gwent. A 56-year-old's under investigation. Millions of households could face further water bill rises. That's because the regulators approved an extra £3.4 billion of spending by five firms. And Harvey Nichols has been bought out of administration. Mike Ashley's Fraser's Group is taking over the department store. That's the latest. I'm Stevie Shillinglaw.
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6: Starting with football, Aston Villa have lost to Paris Saint-Germain as the back-to-back Champions League winners claimed the Super Cup with a 2-1 victory in Salzburg. Boss Unai Emery says the game may have come slightly too soon for the Birmingham side.
7: The first 20 minutes was exactly like I am explaining. We weren't yet, the first 20 minutes, ready to exploit our personality.
6: Lionel Messi has cast doubt on his future following the death of his father last week, aged 68. Jorge Messi died on Saturday in hospital. He previously acted as his son's agent. Hometown hero Matthew Hudson-Smith stormed to 400 metres gold at the European Athletics Championships in Birmingham last night. Moments later, Emily Newnham added to Great Britain's medal haul with a silver in the 400 metre hurdles. And in cricket, returning England Test captain Joe Root says there'll be no midnight curfew on the players under his tenure, as was the case when Ben Stokes was leading the team. The rule was brought in after a number of late-night incidents on the tours of New Zealand and Australia. The curfew's also been lifted for England's white ball teams, despite being under different leadership.
0: Wild Country. Sport.
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1: 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Wild Country weather.
2: Continuing very warm this afternoon. Any showers that we've had throughout the day should clear out as the evening goes on. Minimum temperatures tonight around 14 degrees.

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2: The organisers of the Eurovision Song Contest have said they've changed the rules for 2027, so the winning broadcaster will automatically be ineligible to host the competition if their state's involved in an armed conflict or sensitive geopolitical situation. The implication is that nations such as Israel and Ukraine, both currently at war, will be unable to stage the contest the year after any song from either nation was the winner. Comedian Jasper Carrot said he is so proud of his actress daughter Lucy Davis after she revealed she'd been diagnosed with incurable breast cancer. The Office star, 53, revealed her condition on Tuesday, saying she doesn't know how long she's got left. Carrot, whose real name is Robert Davis, said this is a very difficult time for the whole family. We've been supporting her in every way possible since her diagnosis. And Sam Thompson and Pete Wicks will explore the extremes of male self-improvement for a new ITV2 documentary series. The pair will front Sam and Pete, Dying to Look Good, which delves into the practice of looks maximizing, an online phenomenon focused on maximizing one's physical attractiveness to women.
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7: From the iMedia News Centre. The new police ombudsman for Northern Ireland has said she is deeply concerned by the number of investigations involving officers accused of abusing their position for sexual purposes. Jackie Durkin said these account for 36% of her officers' most serious cases, and one of the investigations involves a former officer who was arrested last year on a suspicion of rape and dozens of other alleged sexual offences. Durkin, who was appointed in June, said that these cases are among her top priorities. PSNI Chief Constable John Boucher has previously said any abuse of position for sexual purpose is wholly unacceptable and represents a serious breach of trust and violation of the high standards rightly expected of police officers. A fisherman is recovering at Cork University Hospital after being bitten by a shark. The Irish Coast Guard's Marine Rescue Coordination Centre in Dublin was alerted at approximately 4:15 p.m. following an emergency call from a vessel located in the waters south of Ardmore. Reports from the scene confirmed a man on board was suffering a serious leg injury inflicted by a shark bite while at sea. The Waterford-based Irish Coast Guard helicopter rescue was scrambled to the scene. Upon reaching the vessel, crew members successfully winched the injured angler from the deck of the boat onto the aircraft. The casualty was airlifted direct to hospital, where he was handed over to HSE medical staff for emergency treatment. More than 26,000 students received their A-level and AS-level results in Northern Ireland today. Northern Ireland pupils are again expected to be awarded more top grades than in England and Wales. In 2025, more than 30% of entries in Northern Ireland received A star or A grades at A level, and results in 2026 are expected to be broadly similar. That's the latest from the iMedia News Centre.
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2: Starting with football, Aston Villa have lost to Paris Saint-Germain as the back-to-back Champions League winners claimed the Super Cup with a 2-1 victory in Salzburg. Boss Unai Emery says the game may have come slightly too soon for the Birmingham side.
3: The first 20 minutes was exactly like I am explaining. We weren't yet the first.

0: 20 minutes ready to exploit our personality.
1: Lionel Messi has cast doubt on his future following the death of his father last week, aged 68. Jorge Messi died on Saturday in hospital. He previously acted as his son's agent. Hometown hero Matthew Hudson-Smith stormed to 400 metres gold at the European Athletics Championships in Birmingham last night. Moments later, Emily Newnham added to Great Britain's medal haul with a silver in the 400 metre hurdles. And in cricket, returning England Test captain Joe Root says there'll be no midnight curfew on the players under his tenure, as was the case when Ben Stokes was leading the team. The rule was brought in after a number of late-night incidents on the tours of New Zealand and Australia. The curfew's also been lifted for England's white ball teams, despite being under different leadership.
2: Wild Country Sport.
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8: From the iMedia News Centre. The new police ombudsman for Northern Ireland has said she is deeply concerned by the number of investigations involving officers accused of abusing their position for sexual purposes. Jackie Durkin said these account for 36% of her officers' most serious cases, and one of the investigations involves a former officer who was arrested last year on a suspicion of rape and dozens of other alleged sexual offences. Durkin, who was appointed in June, said that these cases are among her top priorities. PSNI Chief Constable John Boucher has previously said any abuse of position for sexual purpose is wholly unacceptable and represents a serious breach of trust and violation of the high standards rightly expected of police officers. A fisherman is recovering at Cork University Hospital after being bitten by a shark. The Irish Coast Guard's Marine Rescue Coordination Centre in Dublin was alerted at approximately 4:15 p.m. following an emergency call from a vessel located in the waters south of Ardmore. Reports from the scene confirmed a man on board was suffering a serious leg injury inflicted by a shark bite while at sea. The Waterford-based Irish Coast Guard helicopter rescue was scrambled to the scene. Upon reaching the vessel, crew members successfully winched the injured angler from the deck of the boat onto the aircraft. The casualty was airlifted direct to hospital, where he was handed over to HSE medical staff for emergency treatment. More than 26,000 students received their A-level and AS-level results in Northern Ireland today. Northern Ireland pupils are again expected to be awarded more top grades than in England and Wales. In 2025, more than 30% of entries in Northern Ireland received A star or A grades at A level, and results in 2026 are expected to be broadly similar. That's the latest from the iMedia News Centre.
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12: 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I've been on them for years.
13: I'm a better driver than most.
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14: Pedestrians will continue to be killed on our roads if we ignore the need to look out for each other while walking or driving. Road wise up.
8: Continuing very warm this afternoon, any showers that we've had throughout the day should clear out as the evening goes on. Minimum temperatures tonight around 14 degrees.

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5: The UK housing market remained subdued in July with home buyer demand and agreed sales showing little sign of a meaningful recovery. A net balance of 28% of property professionals in the report saw a fall in new buyer inquiries in July, which was unchanged from June, according to the Royal Institute of Chartered Surveyors. Although still negative, it's an improvement from a recent low of a net balance of 41% of professionals who saw buyer inquiries fall in March. The UK's construction industry has begun to stabilise following a steep downturn, despite activity remaining in decline for the longest period since 2008's financial crisis, according to figures from S&P Global's monthly survey. It found confidence among construction companies improved last month. Its UK construction PMI showed a reading of 44.7 in July, up from 38.4 in June. Now, the UK service sector rebounded last month on the back of improved customer demand and easing inflation, according to new figures from S&P Global UK Services. It showed a reading of 52.1 for July, up from 48.8 for June.
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Thursday the 13th of August. This is Wild Country. 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And as always, the one-on-one program, one Irish, one American. Hot and sticky outside. Missed the eclipse last night. No chance to see in the next one. Anyway, Wild Country, Northern Ireland's newest country station. One American, one Irish. Opened up the program this evening with Johnny Paycheck, followed by Finbar Hart. And then, of course, it was the gentleman from the Yes of A as well. John Hartford, Gentle on My Mind. And as usual on the program, we've got a packed program this evening. We also have our gig guide coming up a little later on. I hope you can stay with me for the next couple of hours. The 101 program, Mondays and Thursdays. So, here we go. This is Charlie Pride and a great track recorded on one of his early albums. This is Wild Country.

There you have it, taken from the album Legends. Charlie Pride, sadly no longer with us. And I'm so afraid of losing you again, home wild country. And here's the voice of Big McFlammon.

There you have it. That's good on all the Mayo people living in Northern Ireland due to your big, big successful victory in the Sam Maguire Trophy a few weeks back. And it was long awaited on, that's for sure. That's Mick, the man from Drumlish, way down in County Mayo. And we wish you all the best for the forthcoming years in the GAA. Now, Wild Country broadcasts right across Northern Ireland. We broadcast all over the country. You'll find us on www.wildcountry.ie. And as I say, you'll get us on your smart speaker, Alexa, play Wild Country Radio. Find us on the wobbly, wobbly, wobbly, as I like to call it, in your car or in your truck on DAB. Just scroll across the dial till you get it, then hold the button in and lock us in. It's as easy as that. This is Wild Country. Here's George Jones.

Beautiful, beautiful track. Of course it is, the late great George Jones, and that's taken from a compilation album recorded way back when. And it's like everything else, everybody's got their own choices of music. Now, the next young lady I'm going to play is called Colette. She used to be in a band with her brother, and they'd done the country circuit for years. Many's a night I fronted them in some of the big halls. And then they sort of broke up and they'd done their own thing. But anyway, you judge for yourself. Here's Colette and a little thing like this that could send you round the dance floor in the blink of an eye. The Sunset Years of Life of Wild Country.

That's the distinct voice of Jim Rees on Wild Country and the Oklahoma Hills where I was born. Taken from a little four-track pack, and there are great, great songs on it. There are four CDs in total, and to say that was taken from CD 3. Well worth having in your country collection if you're a country buff. Anyway, just looking at the clock on the wall, 27 after 7 on this, the 13th of August. This is Wild Country. And from Scotland, here's Isla Grant.

have it. That's Isla's version of It's a Dream Come True. Mike Denver, a great, great big hit with that one. Recorded way back in the 80s.

great little version, Isla Grant, and we can't leave out her husband Al. And this is a beautiful, beautiful number. You have to sit and listen to the sentiments within it. I'm going to take this. This is from a double album that he recorded quite some time ago. Now we're going to travel to the seaside, all the way up to Donaghadee. And a very good evening to Stacey. This is for you.

and Al Grant. Special for Stacey up there in the seaside town of Donaghadee, looking out 50 miles directly across to Scotland. I done it one day in a boat, believe it or not, and was there in 29 minutes. Anyway, it is wild country, and it's time for this.

It is, of course, Thursday night, the 1-1 programme with me, Noel McShane, right through until 9 o'clock. Mondays and Thursdays here on Wild Country. Now, the first ever gig guide this evening takes you to Newry City in the heart of County Down, the Downshire Road, out the Bear House this Saturday night. Social dance night. You can dance the night away to the music of Curtis McGee. And as always, dancing from 8:30 till 11:30. And there'll be a light supper served on the night. Where would you get it? And social dancing seems to be the thing that's really taking off now. It also comes to the community centre in Fork Hill in South Armagh. And the upcoming dates and the bands are as follows. Friday the 21st of August, Kenny Paul takes the stage, great entertainer. 27 CDs to total he's recorded. Friday the 18th of September, no, it's a wee bit away, but Mickey the Butcher. Must put an order in for a lot of sausages. Then away in Dubtober, Damien Davis. Had the privilege of working with him there a few months ago. Excellent entertainer. And also on the first Saturday of every month, there's a new dance started in Middletown, just on the Monaghan border. Saturday the 15th of August, Curtis McGee will be making his first appearance there. And if it's anything to go by last week, it was a sellout. Now, this coming Sunday, for one night or one evening only, whichever you prefer, a night of story and song with Daniel O'Donnell's sister Margot. This is all taking place in the Allingham Arms in Bundoran. Sunday the 16th of August, 26, kicks off at 5 until 7. Special guest, singer-songwriter Shawnee Cromsey. And the tickets are €20. You can pay at the door, as they say. And the Country Fridays are back in the Banville House Hotel in County Down. Jerry Guthrie kicked it off there on the 7th of August. Mike Denver will be here on the 4th of September. Doors open 9 p.m. sharp with the support group from 10. Don't miss out. You get your tickets from Ticket Source, or you can pay at the door on the night. And that's you up to date. This is Wild Country.

from a little country accommodation album. Doesn't even have a name on it. It was one I got in a bookshop, believe it or not, so many, many years ago. And the labels had all gone. But anyway, it's neither here nor there. This is Wild Country. Now, we got a new listener, two new listeners tonight. And a very good evening to Damien and also to Dolores. And Dolores, here's the track you asked for. This is one of Ireland's leading country ladies, the queen of country music, or one of the queens of country music, Philomena Begley from Galway and County Tyrone, the queen of the silver dollar.

Great track and a great single, taken from the greatest hits collection, Philomena Begley. Queen of the Silver Dollar for two brand new listeners to Wild Country, Kieran and Dolores. That brings my listenership up to 4, believe it or not. Well, this guy's not singing, he's in the fields tending to his stock and keeping us all going on vegetables. Boxer Brian.

0: song.
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0: Boxcar Willie, boy, there's nothing like a good old country song.
1: Thanks for the memory. Great guy. He's a farmer by day and a songer by night. And on that little album, there are 12 tracks you were listening to. Thanks for the memory. I Don't Need a Picture. Jim Reeves medley. Younger Comes a Sucker. I Still Love You. The Mighty 143. Boxcar Brands. Train medley. Mother's Chair. Your Wedding Day. Stop the World. Among the Wicklow Hills. And Lord Made Me a Hobo Out of Me. And let's tell you a story, because there used to be a fair that went on, the Bully Fair, which used to take place in Hilltown and County Down. And then over the years, then the guy that was running it sort of getting on a bit, and he decided to step down, and there was nobody to take his place. But I heard there recently while I was in the Mourne Mountains that it's coming back slow but sure. But anyway, on this particular day, the band were on stage, and of course it was Country Harmony. Brian was due to get up and sing, and he was kneeling down tying a lace, I think it was, and I came up behind him and I hit him a slap right between the shoulder blades, and I said, "What about you, boy?" Well, I'm lucky I didn't end up with either all my teeth knocked out or a black eye, because he'd been out in the fields, it was scorching hot, and little did I know his whole back was covered in blisters. And boy, was I sorry. I can assure you, I really didn't need that. That's for sure. But anyway, that's just one of those things that happened, unfortunately. But you just don't know, do you? But now, this next track is taken from an album which was recorded by, and everybody says, Johnny Tillison. His name is Johnny Tillison. It's spelled S-O-N at the end of his name. And here's one called Send Me the Pillow That You Dream On Wild Country.

0: beautiful, beautiful number. Johnny Tillison and Send Me the Pillow That You Dream On. Can't be any more, ask any more than that. Anyway, it is, of course, Wild Country, and it is the one-on-one programme with me, Noel McShane, broadcasting from the heart of County Armagh. We're looking at the temperature gauge on the wall. It's reading 24 degrees in the studio, and still haven't got the email going because the engineer, Wes, warning himself for 2 weeks in Spain. Why would you want to go to Spain when the weather is like this, especially on a day like today? Here's a guy called Robert Langdon, had a tribute to Robert Mozell.
1: Country me.

There you have it. That is, of course, he's singing about Robert Mazzell. Robert was born in Sweetport, Louisiana. I had the privilege of meeting his father as well. He was a great singer. This is Wild Country. We got one more track, then we'll be heading towards the news at 8 o'clock. Here's the Eagles.

There you have it. Great, great sound. That's the late, great Laurie Cunningham. And Laurie hailed from Longford, a little place called Clundeen. I had many's a good evening with him, fronted him up and down the length and breadth of the country. His first ambition, believe it or not, he was telling me he wanted to be a priest. What a turnaround from a priest to a country singer. And his first really, really big hit came away back in 1964 when he'd done a tribute to Jim Reeves. But that one there was titled When the Grass Grows the Greenest. This is Wild Country, and this is Don Gibson.

another one of the big country stars from the US of A. Of course, it was Don Gibson. And I can't stop loving you on Wild Country. Just gone 8 minutes after 8 o'clock. It is, of course, Thursday, the 13th of August. And the temperature is still the same, 24 degrees on the wall. So it must be humid outside, because certainly in here, with a little bit of air conditioning going, turned down low so that you can't hear the vibration of it. But anyway, not to worry. Wild Country, I'm Noel McShane. You're listening to the 101 program here every Monday, 7 to 9, and Thursday, 7 to 9. Now, here are two of the most talented guys on the circuit at the minute. You hear them on other radio stations. You'll get them round the country doing backing tracks for everybody that's appearing at concerts, at everything, everywhere. This is Country Harmony.

great sound and a great single. Now, the engineer's away swanning himself in somewhere in Spain, and I promised him I would play this next track for him because I know that he's sitting listening at the minute, because I've just received a text message from him, and he says the temperature over there at the minute, 28 degrees. So we're going to play this one. This is the one he's asked for. Here you go, Trevor, this is for you and your better half sitting in the sunshine. Patsy Cline.

Patsy Cline, and Today, Tomorrow, and Forever. And this next song was penned by Willie Nelson, and it was penned for himself. He didn't like it, so the lady you were just listening to, he gave it to her, and she recorded it and made a great old job of it. The title of the track's called Stop the World and Let Me Off, but there's a guy from way down in County Longford, and he's called Declan Ernie. He comes from a little village called Drumlish. He lives at one side, Mick Flavin lives at the other. But listen to this. This is what he done with it.

Declan Nerney, Stop the World and Let Me Off at Wild Country. That's going for Paula. She's listening to us in Didbury, wherever the heck that is.

have it from the album The Very Best of George Strait and Let's Fall to Pieces in Each Other's Arms. Now, I've been round a brave bit of Ireland, nearly it all, and if you've never been to Ireland, you'll know that it's lush, green, and if you're down south, there's roses growing everywhere. And it's a beautiful, beautiful sight, especially when they're in full bloom. Here's John McNichol and my wild Irish rose on Wild Country. Say, if you've never been to Ireland before, all you've got to do is look over the walls into the gardens, you'll know what I'm talking about.

have it. No matter where you're listening and what part of the world, what country, if you've never been to Ireland, I can assure you, you will have to make a visit, because there is no sights any more spectacular than our little country. Even though we get drowned in rain, we didn't have a lot this past while, but as I say, it is a country that is steeped in green, green grass, rolling hills and deep, deep valleys. And you can go at your leisure and meander through the lakes and whatever else. But anyway, I've been to Canada a brief few times and I can talk about the Rockies. Nothing to compare with the Mourne Mountains and the hills around Killarney and Kerry, that's for sure. Anyway, CJ McCall on Wild Radio, and this is Roses for Mama on this Thursday night.

had 2 weeks vacation coming, so I thought I'd drive down to Florida, spend some time with an old friend, date a few girls, make a few parties, and just kind of live it up again. So I packed up my car, and then I called my mom in Tennessee and told her what I planned to do. She said, "Son, are you coming by?" And I said, "Mom, I'm really pushed for time, but I'll see you in a week or two." And I was driving through this little town in Georgia when I remembered, today's Mama's birthday. Well, I thought I'll just stop and wire some flowers. Shouldn't take too long, then I'll be on my way. So I walked in a flower shop, and the first thing I saw was this little boy with his eyes full of tears. I said, "What's wrong, son?" He said, "Mama loves roses, and today's her birthday, and I haven't seen her in almost

He said, I live with Grandma now, but I promised Mama some roses, because I talk to her all the time. I wanted to give her 5, because that's how old I am. But the lady said I couldn't buy them with just a dime. Well, a little fella's story kind of touched my heart, so I told the lady to give him what he wanted and charge it to me. Then I told her I needed to wire a dozen roses to my mama up in Chapel Hill, Tennessee. I looked around and the little boy was gone. But all of a sudden the door flew open and he come running back in. He said, Mister, I forgot to thank you for the roses. He smiled and shook my hand and ran back out again. Well, I started on out of town, and I was feeling real proud of myself for thinking of my mama and really caring. When I looked out the window and I saw that same little boy kneeling by a grave in an old cemetery, I stopped my car and walked over to where

synonymous with his big, big hit, the number one, which is titled Convoy, and it done great, great business all around the world from. And as I say, that I just decided to select something a little bit different this evening. This is Wild Country.

Yes, we have a little bit of homegrown talent that time. Helen McCabe from one of her early albums and the old Dawn Gibson single, Sea of Heartbreak. Now, if you've just tuned in, you're very welcome. It's Wild Country with me, Noel McShane, on the one-on-one programme every Monday and Wednesday night between the hours of 7 and 9. This next guy is one of my all-time favourites, and I've been listening to his music for a lifetime, and every time I listen to it, I hear something different. But anyway, I speak of no other than Randy Travis. And this is from an album which is titled No Holding Back. The song was written by Brooks Benton and Belford Hendricks. So have a listen to this. Simply titled, It's Just a Matter of Time. Speaking of time, 26 away from 9 o'clock.

Well, you're very welcome back again. You've just been listening to Paula McCaskill and part of the journey here on Wild Country. 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This is the one-on-one program, every Monday and Thursday nights. Running between the hours of 7 and 9 with me, Noel McShane. One Irish, one American, or one American, one Irish, whichever comes first. Social dancing has really taken off in the north of Ireland and in the south. It's becoming big, big business, and big crowds are flocking to the dance halls. So Friday the 21st of August, all roads lead to Community Centre in the centre of Fort Hill in South Armagh. Friday the 21st of August, Kenny Paul will take to the stage. Great, great entertainer. Very professional. And always take time to talk to the punters. 26 plus CDs recorded at the minute. Then Friday the 18th of September, Mickey the Butcher must put the meat order in before a go. 18th of September, Yen Boogie the Night Away to him. I know it's a bit far away, the 16th of October, but Damien Davis is going to be there. And then this Saturday night, all roads lead to the Downshire Road in Newry, County Down. Alt the Bay House, the venue for the dancing scene. Curtis McGee will be taking the stage at about 8:30. Light refreshments will be served on the night. Now, for one evening only, and this is one not to be missed, Daniel O'Donnell's sister Margot takes to the stage in the Allingham Arms in Bundoran, County Donegal. Sunday the 16th of August. That's this Sunday. Running time of that one, 5 until 7 p.m. Special guest star, singer-songwriter Shawnee Cromsey. And you pay at the door €20. Not dear, I can assure you, for 2 hours. And the Country Fridays have returned to the Banville House Hotel in Banbridge. The next scheduled dance is the 4th of September. Mike Denver and the band will be on stage. The doors open at 9 p.m. Support from 10. 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Plenty to be going on with. Speaking of which, 16 away from 9, we're going to move on because we'll be heading to the news at 9 o'clock. Pin back your ears and have a listen to this. This is Wild Country.

lady with a very powerful pair of lungs, and you called her Greta Elkin. And way back in 1994, on the 4th of September, she was admitted into the Mid-American Country Music Hall of Fame. And as I say, she done very, very well. But anyway, this is Wild Country. This guy, born in Mexico, originated there, learned his trade, and then he moved to Texas. That's why they call him the Tex-Mex. Here is Johnny Rodriguez.

That guy's got an incredible voice and a great, great repertoire of songs beneath his belt. And as I say, he was born in Mexico and then he immigrated up to Texas, and that was where he really flourished when he started to go to Nashville and record. And some of his songs, the lyrics to it are unbelievable. Now, back in 1969, Kenny Rogers hit the UK top 40 with this next track. And here's Brendan Quinn from up there in County Tyrone. Here's his version of Ruby, Don't Take Your Love to Town. This is Wild Country. You've painted

0: God's sakes, turn around.
1: I always said that Brendan Quinn had one of the purest country voices in the Irish country music circuit, and I thought that for years, and an absolute gentleman to talk to as well. And to say that one, Kenny Rogers hit it big with it, but Brendan made a super, super version of that one. Now everybody remembers the Osmond family, Donnie and Marie. Here's Marie and Paper Roses. Especially for the Silver Heart Lady.

voice of Mr. Donegal, Daniel O'Donnell, and I know a young lady that's trying to get Dolly Parton to change the title of this song from 9 to 5 till 8 till 4:30. And I have to tell you, you've no chance.

0: Well, as always, folks, good things must come to an end.
1: Broadcasting from the tippy top of the Flower Mound, deep in the heart of Northern Ireland, this is Wild Country, part of the iMedia Broadcasting Group. Keeping it country, Wild Country, national news.
2: From the Sky News Centre at 9, the West Midlands Fire Service says it's facing extreme levels of demand following a series of major incidents. A child and three firefighters have been taken to hospital after a wildfire in Stourbridge spread to multiple houses. Meteorologist Kirsty McCabe says it'll be a while before we see substantial rain.
3: We've seen temperatures in excess of 38 Celsius, making it the hottest day of the year. We've got the warnings out, we've got the amber heat warning out. I think it's going to take until the autumn, possibly even in the middle of the autumn, before we see any decent measurable rainfall that will put an end to the drought conditions.
2: Meanwhile, it's been declared the hottest day of the year, with a temperature of 38.1 Celsius recorded in West London. The UK is in the grip of its fifth heatwave of 2026. 11 casualties have been reported following a train derailment near Lewes Station in East Sussex. Two people have been seriously injured after a Southern Rail service from London's Victoria to Eastbourne came off the tracks. A Romanian couple who killed two married men after drugging them unconscious to steal cash and jewellery have each been jailed for 17 years. 31-year-old Adina Mahai and Madeline Dumitru, who's 30, arranged to meet their victims who were looking for sex at their homes. All were drugged with glasses of wine that were spiked with a sedative GBL. Mrs. Justice Bruner sentenced the pair at Oxford Crown Court.
4: It is unclear whether the drug was added to the alcohol while you were both together, or added by Miss Mihai once alone in the house. But in any event, it was a joint plan to covertly drug the men.
2: Mike Ashley's Fraser's Group have bought Harvey Nichols out of administration. The sports direct owner has taken over six shops. And Rangers are behind on aggregate, drawing 1-1 against Polish side Jagiellonia Białystok in a Europa League qualifier. They trail 3-2 overall and are heading out. Hearts, meanwhile, are goalless against Benfica, but trail 6-1 from the first leg. That's the latest. I'm Stevie Schillinglaw.
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2: I'm a better driver than most.
1: Nothing will ever happen to me.
2: I'm not the problem.
1: It's the drivers.
2: It's the pedestrians.
1: I'm always careful when I cross.
2: I keep my eyes peeled.
1: I'll get across here if I'm quick.
2: I can get through these lights.
3: Pedestrians will continue to be killed on our roads if we ignore the need to look out for each other while walking or driving. Road wise up.
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5: The organisers of the Eurovision Song Contest have said they've changed the rules for 2027, so the winning broadcaster will automatically be ineligible to host the competition if their state's involved in an armed conflict or sensitive geopolitical situation. The implication is that nations such as Israel and Ukraine, both currently at war, will be unable to stage the contest the year after any song from either nation was the winner. Comedian Jasper Carrot said he is so proud of his actress daughter Lucy Davis after she revealed she'd been diagnosed with incurable breast cancer. The Office star, 53, revealed her condition on Tuesday, saying she doesn't know how long she's got left. Carrot, whose real name is Robert Davis, said this is a very difficult time for the whole family. We've been supporting her in every way possible since her diagnosis. And Sam Thompson and Pete Wicks will explore the extremes of male self-improvement for a new ITV2 documentary series. The pair will front Sam and Pete, Dying to Look Good, which delves into the practice of looks maximizing, an online phenomenon focused on maximizing one's physical attractiveness to women.
4: Wild Country Entertainment News in a minute.
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1: From the Sky News Centre at 10, a major incident's been declared in the West Midlands after huge fires caused people to flee their homes. Fire chiefs say they're facing extreme levels of demand after a grass fire spread to a residential area in Stourbridge on the hottest day of the year. A child and three firefighters were taken to hospital. Fire science professor Rory Haddon's calling for climate action.
2: The science tells us that this is probably more likely to become more common as we see these hotter periods and drier periods of weather over extended durations. You know, this is a consequence of the changing climate that we have and our need really as a nation to respond and to tackle those challenges.
1: Two people have been seriously injured and 18 others also hurt after a train derailed in East Sussex. Carriages flipped over near Lewes when a London to Eastbourne service came off the tracks. Dr. Michael Bradfield from South East Coast Ambulance Service has this update.
3: There are around two dozen vehicles parked up in all areas around the train track. Around 150 people on board at the time of the derailment, and we now know that two have sustained serious injuries. And a further nine have also had injuries.
1: A spokesperson from Network Rail says the line between Lewes and Haywards Heath would remain closed. A Romanian couple has been jailed for 17 years each at Oxford Crown Court for killing two men. They drugged two others on the pretext of offering sex in order to steal cash and jewellery. Millions of households could face a further water bill rise. The regulators approved an extra £3.4 billion of spending by five firms in England. Eurovision organisers say the setting of next year's song contest has a strong musical identity. Burgas in Bulgaria will host the event. And Ragens were booed off as they went out of the Europa League to qualifiers. Polish side Jagiellonia, a 1-1 draw at Ibrox was not enough as the Glasgow club go out 3-2 on aggregate. Hearts, meanwhile, were also eliminated against Benfica after a 1-1 draw. That's the latest. I'm Stevie Schillinglaw.
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1: From the Sky News Centre at 11, West Midlands Fire Service say they've dealt with thousands of 999 calls as more than 100 firefighters battle blazes across the region. Homes have been burnt to the ground in Stourbridge after a grass fire quickly spread through neighbourhoods. A child and three firefighters have been taken to hospital. Simon Twohill's Chief Fire Officer.
2: This has been one of the most significant incidents that West Midlands Fire Service has ever attended. The devastation is extensive. We understand the impact that will have on the residents and the local community. We want to reassure everyone we will do everything we can to minimise that.
1: Two people have been seriously injured and 18 others also hurt after a train derailed in East Sussex. Carriages flipped over near Lewes when a London to Eastbourne service came off the tracks. Dr. Michael Bradfield from South East Coast Ambulance Service has this update.
3: I'm pleased to say that we have, as a coordinated effort, rescued and treated everyone involved. There were no fatalities. And we would like to thank all of the emergency services, the partner agencies and other responders for their professionalism and dedication in dealing with this incident.
1: A spokesperson from Network Rail says the line between Lewes and Haywards Heath would remain closed. The counting process is underway in the Clacton by-election, where Reform leader Nigel Farage is trying to retain his seat. He triggered the contest in July after facing questions about financial support he received. A 102-year-old man with dementia has died days after he was allegedly pushed off stage while complaining about noise at his local pub in South Wales. A 56-year-old was arrested on suspicion of assault. Elsewhere, Mike Ashley's Frasers Group has bought Harvey Nichols out of administration. The Sports Direct owner's taken over six shops, the online business, and will employ more than 1,000 members of staff. And Jack Draper's lost his latest comeback match from injury. He went down in straight sets in the opening round at the Cincinnati Open. That's the latest. I'm Imani Rana.
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on a warm summer's evening, on a train bound for nowhere, I met up with a gambler. 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
4: Go placidly amid the noise and haste, and remember what peace there may be in silence. As far as possible without surrender, be on good terms with all persons. Speak your truth quietly and clearly, and listen to others, even the dull and ignorant. They too have their story. Avoid loud and aggressive persons. They are vexations to the spirit. If you compare yourself with others, you may become vain and bitter, for always there will be greater and lesser persons than you.

Enjoy your achievements as well as your plans. Keep interested in your own career. However humble, it is a real possession in the changing fortunes of time. Exercise caution in your business affairs, for the world is full of trickery. But let this not blind you to what virtue there is. Many persons strive for high ideals, and everywhere life is full of heroism. Be yourself. Especially do not feign affection. Neither be cynical about love. 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Take kindly the counsel of the years, gracefully surrendering the things of youth. Nurture strength of spirit to shield you in sudden misfortune. But do not distress yourself with imaginings. Many fears are born of fatigue and loneliness. Beyond a wholesome discipline, be gentle with yourself.

Therefore, be at peace with God, whatever you conceive him to be, and whatever your labors and aspirations in the noisy confusion of life, keep peace with your soul. With all its sham, drudgery, and broken dreams, it is still a beautiful world. Be careful. Strive to

0: Broadcasting from the tippy top of the Flower Mound, deep in the heart of Northern Ireland, this is Wild Country, part of the iMedia Broadcasting Group. 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
1: From the Sky News Centre at midnight, West Midlands Fire Service say they're facing extreme levels of demand after a number of major incidents. In the market town of Stourbridge, several homes went up in flames after a wildfire spread. Two people have been taken to hospital. It comes as the Met Office say it's been the hottest day of the year so far. Labour's Kat Eccles is the local MP and says it's a wake-up call.
2: What we're experiencing now is possibly the least worst weather we're going to experience for the rest of our lives. And while some people may think that's catastrophizing, I actually see that as an opportunity for us to try and mitigate things that could happen in the future.
1: Nine people have been injured, two seriously, after a train derailed in East Sussex. Carriages flipped over near Lewes when a London to Eastbourne service came off the tracks. The counting process is underway in the Clacton by-election. It's been triggered by Reform leader Nigel Farage, who's called it a people versus the establishment contest after quitting as MP for the constituency. He'd been facing questions over donations. Mr Farage is re-standing, but facing no major political party fielding candidates. Our political correspondent John Craig's in Clacton and says reaction to the by-election hasn't been positive.
3: Critics have said it's a farce, it's a pantomime and so on, it's a waste of money. So he's saying let us pay for it. That, of course, is completely against the rules because, of course, you can't have one party paying for an election. But there's some suggestion that he might be allowed to make some sort of donation. We'll see about that.
1: A Romanian couple's been jailed for 17 years each at Oxford Crown Court for killing two men. They drugged two others on the pretext of offering sex in order to steal cash and jewellery. Millions of households could face further water bill rises. The regulators approved an extra £3.4 billion of spending by five firms in England, including debt-ridden Thames Water. And Eurovision organisers say the setting of next year's song contest has a strong musical and cultural identity. Burgas in Bulgaria will host the event. That's the latest. I'm Imani Rana.
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0: Broadcasting from the tippy top of the Flower Mound, deep in the heart of Northern Ireland. 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
1: From the Sky News Centre at 1, West Midlands Fire Service say they've dealt with thousands of 999 calls as more than 100 firefighters battle blazes across the region. Homes have been burnt to the ground in Stourbridge after a grass fire quickly spread through neighbourhoods. A child and three firefighters have been taken to hospital. Simon Toohill's Chief Fire Officer.
2: This has been one of the most significant incidents that West Midlands Fire Service has ever attended. The devastation is extensive. We understand the impact that will have on the residents and the local community. We want to reassure everyone we will do everything we can to minimise that.
1: Counting's underway in the Clacton by-election, where Nigel Farage is hoping to retain his seat. The contest was triggered by the Reform UK leader's resignation in July in protest at media scrutiny of and a parliamentary investigation into donations and other financial support he'd received. Two people are being treated for serious injuries after a train derailed in East Sussex. Several carriages are lying on their side after the incident near Lewes Station. The Southern Rail Service was heading from London's Victoria to Eastbourne when it crashed just before 4 o'clock on Thursday. Our reporter Phoebe Southworth says there's a huge emergency services response.
3: There are around two dozen vehicles parked up in all areas around the train track. Around 150 people on board at the time of the derailment, and we now know that two have sustained serious injuries and a further nine have also had injuries.
1: A 102-year-old man with dementia has died days after he was allegedly pushed off stage while complaining about noise at his local pub in South Wales. A 56-year-old was arrested on suspicion of assault and is under investigation. Mike Ashley's Frasers Groups brought Harvey Nichols out of administration. The Sports Direct owner's taken over six shops. And Amy Hunt's won the European Sprint Double after taking the 200 metres at the European Athletics Championships in Birmingham. She adds to her 100-metre success earlier in the week. That's the latest. I'm Imani Rana.
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